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We try to make it easy and fun so you can just sit back and relax. Book now for these great trips coming up in the fall. 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It includes the Winnipesaukee Scenic Train Ride with dinner, a gondola ride, a Vermont maple farm, covered bridges, and more. 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October 6th through the 8th, it's the Ride the Rails train tour in West Virginia aboard the Cass Scenic Railroad, Blackwater Falls, and Smoke Hole Caverns. 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
2: 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We're going to kick it off with a new single from Daly and Vincent right now. Here's Moon Shines on the Still.

Always great to hear a new one from Mylon Miller. And there it is, right there, the debut of Dance Among the Thistle. Aubrey Haney in that session, along with Justin Moses, playing both the banjo and dobro, and his longtime friend and, of course, business partner in Melton and Miller Music, the great Buddy Melton. Ashby Frank, before that, Stokes County Buck Dancing Man, and we kicked it all off with Daly and Vincent's Moonshines on the Still. I'm Terry Hurd, and we're just going to keep it rolling your way right now with a new one from Kevin Denny. Here's High on a Mountain.

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5: You found the heart and soul of bluegrass. 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

Is it just me, or is her voice truly getting even better with each recording? Amanda Smith here on Into the Blue, together with a guitar-picking husband, Kenny Smith. That's the new one, Tears of the Cherokee. I'm Terry Heard. We mentioned Buddy Melton in the previous set, teaming up with Mylon Miller. Well, here he is solo with his current single, one titled Gone.

0: The brand new one from Balsam Range here on Into the Blue. That's called The Life I Left Behind. And a former member of that band before that, of course, Buddy Melton, his current single, co-authored by Leanne Womack, Adam Wright, and Barry Bales of Allison Krauss and Union Station, we heard Gone. And we'll be right back with the Poe Ramblin' Boys.
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4: 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We want you to feel like family on our WXRL Ramblin' Liu Tours. Book now, book early. We'll see you on the road again.

They have long been fans of traditional bluegrass, and they put on a great live show. You got to catch them if you haven't, and if you have, you already know what I'm talking about. The Poe Ramblin' Boys here on Into the Blue. That's the new single, one called Bottom of a Glass. Well, we're going to stay in the traditional bluegrass vein right now. Here's Retro 78.

Well, a little pop quiz. Do you remember what we kicked the show off with? Dalian Vincent, Moonshine's on the Still. She is a co-author of that song. That's Laura Lee Jones here on Into the Blue, and her new single, one called Sun Can't Stop the Rain. Retro 78 before that with their Buck Owens cover of Tall Dark Stranger. I'm Terry Hurd, and we're going to call on Red Camel Collective right now with their brand new one. Here's Walk Out in the Rain.

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3: And now, another number one from the Bluegrass Today National Airplay Survey.

What a great song. The Grascals here on Into the Blue. That's called Bend in the River. Made it all the way to number two on the BluegrassToday.com Top 30 National Airplay Survey. And before that, J. Lee Roberts with her very first number one. In fact, it debuted at number one just about 4 weeks ago. I'm Putting You Out of My Misery. I'm Terry here. We're going to push on through right now with a brand new one from Donna Hughes. Here's The Grass Ain't Greener.

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the title track and the kickoff track to his 1990 release, Dust Bowl Children. Peter Rowan helping us get an hour of great vintage bluegrass underway here on this all vintage hour of Into the Blue. I'm your host, Terry Hurd, and we've got a great little trip planned for you right now through some of the best of yesterday in bluegrass music, from Ronnie Bowman to Rhonda Vincent, the Sawtooth Mountain Boys, and many more. Right now, the Krieger Brothers. Here's Carolina Dawn.

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purchase 1976 at the Crystal Ship in Portland, Oregon, not long out of high school, and it rocked my world, to say the least. The Sawtooth Mountain Boys here on Into the Blue, the late, great Steve Waller on lead, Mike Eisler on banjo, Hal Spence on guitar, Raleigh Champ on bass. That's Ghost Riders in the Sky. We're into an hour of great vintage bluegrass right now. Ronnie Bauman, here's Four Wheel Drive.

0: From The Storm Still Rages. The title of an album that ultimately gave her the name of her band, The Rage. That's Rhonda Vincent here on Into the Blue, driving nails in my coffin. A short break and we'll be right back.
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3: 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October 6th through the 8th, it's the Ride the Rails train tour in West Virginia aboard the Cass Scenic Railroad, Blackwater Falls, and Smoke Hole Caverns. 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We want you to feel like family on our WXRL Ramblin' Liu Tours. Book now, book early. We'll see you on the road again.

0: 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Book now, book early. We'll see you on the road again.
1: Going back to 2002 now, the Daryl Scott original. Here's the Dixie Chicks.

One of the all-time great mandolin players in bluegrass music. He has worked with so many incredible bands down through the years, from Union Station to Volume 5, the Boxcars, you name it. Adam Steffi won there from his solo release, Grateful. That's called Big Country. Well, we're going to shift our attention right now to some classic folks. Del McCurry together with Doc Watson and Mack Wiseman. Here's I Feel the Blues Moving In.

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For those who don't know him for his incredible mandolin playing, they may very well know him as the guy who delivered their packages on their doorstep for a certain package delivery company that drives around those brown trucks. That's Johnny Stats here on Into the Blue, who would later start a band called The Delivery Boys for the obvious reason, Legend of the Ghost Coon. Now here's the Jimmy Martin tribute band featuring Audie Blaylock on lead and You Don't Know My Mind.

An album so good that it made the hardened personality of one Jimmy Martin break down and cry. From a tribute to Jimmy Martin, the King of Bluegrass, a number of Sunny Mountain Boy alumnus together there, including Audie Blaylock, J.D. Crowe, Paul Williams, and others, You Don't Know My Mind. Well, now to push us on through this hour of Into the Blue, here's Sammy Sheeler with Red Rooster.

Hi, Linda Lou here, and we are looking forward to traveling with you on some of our WXRL Ramblin' Lou tours. We try to make it easy and fun so you can just sit back and relax. Book now for these great trips coming up in the fall. September 7th through the 11th to Vermont and New Hampshire. It includes the Winnipesaukee Scenic Train Ride with dinner, a gondola ride, a Vermont maple farm, covered bridges, and more. September 20th through the 26th, it's the Great Smoky Mountains in Tennessee and North Carolina, including Dollywood, Gatlinburg, Pigeon Forge, several shows, and much more. October 6th through the 8th, it's the Ride the Rails train tour in West Virginia aboard the Cass Scenic Railroad, Blackwater Falls, and Smoke Hole Caverns. It's not too early to book on our Canada, New England, and Nova Scotia cruise in September of 2027. 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We want you to feel like family on our WXRL Ramblin' Lou Tours. Book now, book early. We'll see you on the road again.

Chasing old memories down. That's Kevin Denny here on Into the Blue from his new project on Turnberry called Any Old Time. And Blue Highway revisiting the title track to Through the Window of a Train that came out all the way back in 2008. That is the new live version recorded at ETSU. I'm Terry Heard, and we're into another hour of great bluegrass here on Into the Blue. Right now, Junior Sisk.

0: Some of the finest musicians on the planet huddled in that session. Andy Leftwich with Brookstone, that from the Aced Project. Matt Menefee on banjo, Byron House on the acoustic upright, and Cody Kilby playing guitar. Andy himself doing fiddle and mandolin. That's Brookstone. A short break, and we'll be right back. Stay with us. Hey, bluegrass fans, if you love the outdoors, camping, and great music, Pickett and Parsons is where it all comes together. 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

One of my favorite groups since they started years ago, and that is on their most recent release, which picked up a Grammy nomination from Outrun, When the Last Teardrop Falls. Well, we're going to go back a couple of years right now and revisit one from Danny Burns. This had a lot of chart action for him as well. All the way to number one on the BT Top 30, here's Blue Ridge Blues.

0: one of two songs he currently has on the BluegrassToday.com Top 30 National Airplay Survey. That's enjoyed some 20 weeks to date, four of those at number one. That's Buddy Melton here on Into the Blue with Blue Skies. A short break, and we'll be right back.
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8: Simple, beautiful, bluegrass. This is Into the Blue.

Two in a row from the great Ashby Frank here on Into the Blue. Why? Because we care. And because that contains the raw essence of bluegrass, knee-deep in bluegrass. Terry Baucom's original covered there on his most recent release. And before that, Mark Knopfler's The Bug. I'm Terry Hurd, and, that great bluegrass music continues coming your way right now. Here's Nick Dumas with Feels Like Love.

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I woke next morning just after sunup to find a note from my Rose's hand, and it read, I'd rather die than ever hurt you, but I'm in love with that tall dark man. 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

left home when I was three, and he didn't leave much to Ma and me, just this old guitar and an empty bottle of booze. Now, I don't blame him because he run and hid, but the meanest thing that he ever did was before he left, he went and named me Sue. Well, he must have thought that it was quite a joke, and it got a lot of laughs from lots of folks. Seems I had to fight my whole life through. Some gal would giggle and I'd get red, and some guy'd laugh and I'd bust his head. I'll tell you, life ain't easy for a boy named Sue.

the Humpty Thompson bars and kill that man and give me that awful name. Well, it was Gatlinburg in mid-July, and I just hit town and my throat was dry. I thought I'd stop and have myself a brew at an old saloon on a street of mud. There at a table, dealing stud, sat a dirty mangy dog that named me Sue. Well, I knew that snake was my own sweet dad from a worn-out picture that my mother'd had. 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

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I tell you, I've fought tougher men, but I really can't remember when. 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So I give you that name and I said goodbye. I knew you'd have to get tough or die. And it's that name that helped to make you strong. 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What could I do?

0: And if I ever have a son, I think I'm gonna name him Bill or George, anything but Sue. I still ain't that man.
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1: AP News, I'm Marcela Sanchez. A Democratic Socialist has defeated a 30-year incumbent in Colorado's Democratic primary for the U.S. House. AP correspondent Donna Warder reports.
2: In Colorado's Democratic primary for the U.S. House, it was a stunning defeat Tuesday for 30-year incumbent Diana DeGette, losing to a 29-year-old former lawyer and Democratic Socialist in the 1st Congressional District. Audio courtesy of KMGH. In other races, U.S. Senator John Hickenlooper fended off State Senator and Progressive Julie Gonzalez. And in the race for Colorado Governor, State Attorney General Phil Weiser won the Democratic primary and is favored to win in November. I'm Donna Warder.
1: Lawyers for E. Jean Carroll filed court papers asking a judge to require President Trump to pay her $5 million. It's from a jury verdict that concluded Trump sexually abused her in the 1990s and later defamed her after she publicly described the attack in 2019. Monday, the Supreme Court refused to hear the president's appeal. Meanwhile, a divided Supreme Court rejected Trump's executive order that would have limited birthright citizenship. The order had declared that children born to people who are in the U.S. illegally or temporarily are not American citizens. By a 6-3 vote, the court struck down Trump's order. Global shares were mixed today. The futures for the S&P 500 and Dow Jones Industrial Average slipped 0.3%. This is AP News.
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1: LeBron James is planning to play a record 24th NBA season, but it won't be with the Los Angeles Lakers, saying he's moving on after 8 seasons in L.A.
4: The next stop could be with his 4th different franchise. After starting in Cleveland, James made his famous decision. Moving to Miami in 2010 and joining Dwayne Wade and Chris Bosh.
5: The best opportunity to win.
4: 2 titles later, he was back in Cleveland.
6: Exciting for fans, exciting for the city.
4: And 4 years later, headed to Los Angeles, where a playoff loss last year led to retirement questions.
7: I don't know. I don't have the answer to

0: He was back in L.A. this year for a record 23rd season. James now has a slew of options, including Golden State, where he's close with coach Steve Kerr, Steph Curry, and Draymond Green. I'm Sagar Magani.
1: And I'm Marcela Sanchez, AP News.
2: And we are WXRL. We are Classic Country. We got ourselves a Wednesday getting closer to our big birthday celebration, America 250. And we are going to be celebrating musically this morning, getting you ready for the big day. As far as the forecast goes, yeah, the heat continues. The forecast being brought to you by the big event happening in Marilla and Wales. It's called America 250.

0: A celebration.
1: The forecast is brought to you by America 250. The towns of Marilla and Wales present one of the biggest celebrations in Western New York, July 3rd through July 5th. Find the full schedule on Facebook at America 250 Marilla and Wales Celebration.
0: It is coming up on 7:05, and that official forecast, yeah, calling for lots of sunshine today, and high heat index. It's going to be hot. In fact, the National Weather Service has the heat advisory going into effect as of noon today, and that will run through Friday evening at 8 o'clock. We're talking sunshine, 85 today, perhaps even higher, but again, the heat index close to 100. Clear skies tonight, down to 72, and sunshine tomorrow at 85. And I'm sure you want to know what it's looking like for the holiday weekend. Well, there's the slight chance of showers on Friday, slight chance, otherwise sunshine and 85. Does cool off a little bit for the weekend. I mean, it's not going to be cold. Obviously not. No, we're into summertime heat here, but things back off just a little bit. There's a slight chance of showers and maybe a thunderstorm late in the day on Independence Day. Otherwise, partly sunny at 82. Same for, looks like, Sunday. Possible thunderstorm showers after 2 and 82 for the high. All right, still, it's a warm one out there. Kind of stifling when you walk out the door from the nice, cool air conditioning you might be experiencing right now. 78 degrees already. 78 in RL country. Well, Lance is off today, but hey, we've got Noel fill it in. And what you got for us this morning?
2: Good morning, everybody. We are off to a pretty decent start as far as volume issues go. No major slowdowns to report at this time. However, we do have a rollover accident in the town of Lockport, South Transit Road between Heritage Point and Bart's Road. We advise drivers to use caution in that area and, of course, always slow down and move over for emergency vehicles. Again, as I mentioned, no other major volume issues. Starting to see things fill in a little bit this morning. 90 eastbound at the 33. Other than that, looking good. With your NFTA traffic and transit update, I'm Noah Machieski.
0: And I'm Craig Matthews in the morning. And it's going to be sounding great as we get ready for America 250. Celebrating this morning, there's one of many we'll be playing. It'll get you into the patriotic spirit.

0: maybe back in the day. Classic Country, WXRL, Ricky Van Shelton, who left country music, touring and all that stuff back in 2006, and focused on his faith, family, hobbies, and that includes painting, writing children's books, and he's been very successful at that. Also likes to restore classic cars and fly his plane. Ricky Van Shelton. It's all about the memories, and we love doing it here at Classic Country, WXRL, and we love taking you on places that you've only dreamed about going. And with us, of course, you know, you get sometimes the inside look that you might not get if you were just doing a visit to Nashville on your own. It's WXRL Ramblin' Lou Tours, and we've already had several already this year, but still plenty more to go. And as a matter of fact, got details for you. Or if you can't listen right now because you're busy heading into work, you were supposed to be there at 7 and you're just getting out of the car, you can always go to WXRL.com. But everybody else, yeah, this is what's going on.
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0: And we're just about 30 minutes away with the spotlight this morning on Nolan Bruce Allen, New York's king of Western swing. The official forecast for Greater Buffalo, a heat advisory noon today right through Friday at 8 o'clock. Yeah, a very high heat index. Go easy and check on those who may be compromised due to breathing issues, the elderly, and keep an eye on yourself. Make sure you're drinking plenty of water. What is it they say that once you're really thirsty, you're already dehydrated? So stay ahead of the game, all right? Sunshine, 85 today, clear overnight, 72, and sunshine tomorrow, and close to 90. We're at 78 degrees in RL country.
3: Good morning, everybody. We are off to a pretty decent start as far as volume issues go. No major slowdowns to report at this time. However, we do have a rollover accident in the town of Lockport, South Transit Road between Heritage Point and Barts Road. We advise drivers to use caution in that area and, of course, always slow down and move over for emergency vehicles. Again, as I mentioned, no other major volume issues. Starting to see things fill in a little bit this morning, 90 eastbound at the 33. Other than that, looking good. With your NFTA traffic and transit update, I'm Noah Machieski.
0: And I'm Craig Matthews in the morning, WXRL. Yeah, we're keeping it very patriotic today, kind of a pre-July 4th celebration musically. And this is a song that my dad just absolutely loved, and I'm sure you're going to love hearing it again from Johnny Cash, Ragged Old Flag.
4: I walked through a county courthouse square. On a park bench, an old man was sitting there. I said, your old courthouse is kind of run down. He said, no, it'll do for our little town. I said, your old flagpole is leaned a little bit.

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He said, have a seat. And I sat down. Is this the first time you've been to our little town? I said, I think it is. He said, I don't like to brag, but we're kind of proud of that ragged old flag. You see, we got a little hole in that flag there when Washington took it across the Delaware. And it got powder burned the night that Francis Scott Key said, watching it right and say, can you see? And it got a bad rip in New Orleans with Pakenham and Jackson tugging at its seams. And it almost fell at the Alamo beside the Texas flag, but she waved on though. She got cut with a sword at Chancellorsville, and she got cut again at Shiloh Hill. There was Robert E. Lee, Beauregard, and Bragg, and the south wind blew hard on that ragged old flag. On Flanders Field in World War I, she got a big hole from a Bertha gun. She turned blood red in World War II. She hung limp and low a time or two. She was in Korea, Vietnam. She went where she was sent by her Uncle Sam. She waved from our ships upon the briny foam, and now they've about quit waving back here at home. In her own good land here, she's been abused. She's been burned, dishonored, denied, and refused. And the government for which she stands is scandalized throughout the land. And she's getting threadbare and she's wearing thin, but she's in good shape for the shape she's in. 'Cause she's been through the fire before, and I believe she can take a whole lot more. So we raise her up every morning, we take her down every night, we don't let her touch the ground, and we fold her up right. On second thought, I do like to brag, 'cause I'm mighty proud of that ragged old

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0: Got more of the great songs paying tribute to America. And no, I didn't forget. I realized that July 1st, big holiday in Canada called Canada Day. And we'll be talking about that. So good morning to our Canadian listeners. Appreciate you.

0: WXRL, we are Classic Country, and Joe Diffie and Craig Matthews in the morning, 729. And yes, we're paying tribute, getting ready for the big America 250 celebration. But I did not forget, as I mentioned before, I do realize for our friends north of the border, it is your big day today, Canada Day, celebrating the anniversary of the Canadian Confederation, which took place on this day in 1867. More of our tribute, though, to America and our American soldiers and all those who have fought to give us the freedoms that we enjoy. And yes, of course, we're thinking about those in current conflicts and wars and those of the past, World War II, Vietnam War, World War I. But let us not forget all the way back. When this all started, when we had our Declaration of Independence, and George Washington and so many others gave of their time and their service and sometimes their lives to have what we now have and should be celebrating and will be come Sunday or Saturday, excuse me. Of course, the entire weekend, a whole lot of events going on and already. We just are glad to kind of jump in and be a part of it, too, with the great songs that inspire us and give us the goosebumps. And we've got more on the way. Stay close on Classic Country, WXRL. Get ready. It's another great summer of concerts with Western New York's first family of country music, the Ramblin' Lou Family Band. Monday, July 20th, Canal Fest of the Tonawandas at the new location at Gratwick Park, right along the river in North Tonawanda from 6 until 8 p.m. Bring those lawn chairs and get ready to enjoy. Plus, WXRL's Ronnie D and Little Lou will be also broadcasting live from Canal Fest that same day from 2 until 5. Make sure you stop by and say hi. Then Thursday, July 23rd, the Ramblin' Lou Family Band at the Depew Summer Concert Series at the gazebo on Terrace Boulevard in Depew. That's one block from Transit and Broadway. Showtime, 7 until 9 p.m. And remember, bring those lawn chairs. Oh, and don't miss the 186th Erie County Fair. So many great attractions, including, yes, the Ramblin' Lou Family Band, celebrating 61 years of entertaining at the fair. They'll be performing the first 8 days of the fair, August 12th through the 19th. Showtime from 5 until 6:15 p.m. at the Avenue of Flag Stage. That's right near Gate 2, right where Ronnie D will be also broadcasting live from the fair from our WXRL mobile unit. And then Saturday and Sunday, August 22nd and 23rd, you can see the new Rockin' Ramblers, five members of the Ramblin' Lou Family Band, playing a dash of pop, rock and roll, country, folk, and familiar sing-along favorites at the fair. Again, on the Avenue of Flag Stage at 5 p.m. both days. So come on, get out and enjoy these great Western New York events and the Ramblin' Lou Family Band. It's a family tradition.
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0: It's America 250. And the towns of Marilla and Wales invite you to the biggest birthday bash in Western New York, July 3rd through the 5th. Come to Marilla for a fun-filled weekend of music, the carnival with rides and more, a huge variety parade, food, refreshments, the beer tent, even a house decorating contest, and of course the most spectacular fireworks show the area has ever seen on July 4th.
2: 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It has been bringing back many memories of mine, and to make new memories, maybe for your little ones.
0: Come to the Marilla Fireman's Grounds, 2 Rod Road and West Avenue in Marilla. It all begins at 12 noon Friday, July 3rd at the Marilla Gazebo behind the Town Hall with the opening ceremony that includes the dedication of the Freedom Bell. 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
0: Well, you're going to need some help today staying cool. Wow. Yeah, we've got that heat advisory going back into effect at noon today, and that'll run through Friday at 8 p.m. high heat index. Yeah, even steamier than it was yesterday and the day before. Sunshine today, 85. We're going to feel like it's into the 90s, maybe even over 100. Clear skies overnight, 72. Sunshine tomorrow and 85. There is a slight chance of a shower or thunderstorm on Friday and July 4th Eve, if you want to call it that. And we're talking temps again in the 80s. But things do actually, the temperature-wise, humidity-wise, calm down a little bit on the 4th of July and on Sunday. And there is the slight chance of a shower or a thunderstorm. So not a total washout, and that is a good thing as we celebrate America 250. Right now, 78 degrees in RL country. And where would we be if we didn't have the American soldier to provide the freedom that we enjoy? Remember them.

0: Matthews in the morning. Because I woke up and I'm still breathing. Craig Matthews.
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0: Across the Country, WXRL. Like so many great country artists, his songs also crossed over to the pop charts. I remember playing that one back in the day. And who thought I'd be here on this day? And playing all the great songs again, the country songs. Place that I've always admired, always thought the most wonderful things about the family, and knew the family and gotten to know Lou Shriver before he passed. And always thought about working here. And, well, dreams, I guess, do come true. And here I am. On a Wednesday morning, 7:45, Canada Day. And, of course, we're getting ready for our big day. Yeah, America 250. We'll be paying tribute again here shortly with some of the great songs. Already played Americana. Yeah, Mo Bandy's great song. Love that. Rugged Old Flag. And we've got some more to play for you this morning as we pay tribute and thank the American soldier, which we did with Toby's song. And already some friends of mine texting me saying, hey, how about this one? How about this one? How about that one? Yeah, got some great ideas. A lot of great songs. And great songs from local talent, too. And that's what we do Monday through Thursday mornings at 7:45 with the Upstate Farms Local Talent Salute. And we're just minutes away from Nolan Bruce Allen on Classic Country WXRL.
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0: Get ready. It's another great summer of concerts with Western New York's first family of country music, the Ramblin' Lou Family Band. Monday, July 20th. Canal Fest of the Tonawandas at the new location at Gratwick Park, right along the river in North Tonawanda from 6 until 8 p.m. Bring those lawn chairs and get ready to enjoy. Plus, WXRL's Ronnie D and Little Lou will be also broadcasting live from Canal Fest that same day from 2 until 5. Make sure you stop by and say hi. Then Thursday, July 23rd, the Ramblin' Lou Family Band at the Depew Summer Concert Series at the gazebo on Terrace Boulevard in Depew. That's one block from Transit and Broadway. Showtime, 7 until 9 p.m. And remember, bring those lawn chairs. Oh, and don't miss the 186th Erie County Fair. So many great attractions, including, yes, the Ramblin' Lou Family Band, celebrating 61 years of entertaining at the fair. They'll be performing the first 8 days of the fair, August 12th through the 19th. Showtime from 5 until 6:15 p.m. at the Avenue of Flag Stage. That's right near Gate 2, right where Ronnie D will be also broadcasting live from the fair from our WXRL mobile unit. And then Saturday and Sunday, August 22nd and 23rd, you can see the new Rockin' Ramblers, five members of the Ramblin' Lou Family Band, playing a dash of pop, rock and roll, country, folk, and familiar sing-along favorites at the fair. Again, on the Avenue of Flag Stage at 5 p.m. both days. So come on, get out and enjoy these great Western New York events and the Ramblin' Lou Family Band. It's a family tradition.

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1: And start practicing those oohs and ahs and ohs. Yeah, boy, just an exciting time. I'm like a little kid again. Back in 1976, I was, wasn't a kid, graduating from high school that year, and remember the bicentennial, and it's kind of neat to be here to celebrate the next big birthday celebration. Hoping to be around maybe another 25 years, and who knows. Well, with the good Lord, right? I do know about the forecast, and it has us all experiencing a whole lot of heat again today. Going to get even hotter with that heat index. In fact, a heat advisory in effect noon today through Friday at 8 o'clock from the National Weather Service. We're talking sunshine, 85 today, clear skies overnight, 72, sunshine tomorrow, and 85. And right now we are at 78 degrees. In RL country.
2: Good morning, everybody. We are still seeing delays right now on the 90 eastbound at the 190. Very slow-moving traffic there. Additionally, this morning, the other major traffic headlines is bridge traffic for Canadians trying to cross into the United States. A very busy day at the bridges as it is Canada Day. Happy Canada Day to all of our neighbors to the north. Peace Bridge right now currently waits right around 15 minutes or so. Lewiston-Queenston Bridge, also about 15 minutes. The Rainbow Bridge, by far the worst, with waits nearing 50 minutes as well. With your NFTA Traffic and Transit Update, I'm Noah Machieski.
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1: 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And this morning we are pleased to bring you Nolan Bruce Allen, New York's king of Western swing, and classic country, WXRL.

0: Classic Country, WXRL, and NBA. Nolan Bruce Allen in the spotlight this morning. Tomorrow morning, Ralph C. will be here and doing the Upstate Farms Local Talent Salute. And Dwayne Hall will be in the spotlight. Of course, a name synonymous with the Sportsman's Tavern. And we certainly want to extend again our deepest, deepest sympathy on the loss of his beautiful bride and co-worker and best friend and a lady that just made such a big difference for him and Sportsman's Tavern and all the people who have visited there. His beautiful wife, Denise, passed away recently, and I've got obituary information posted on the Craig Matthews Facebook page if you want to take a look. But keep that family, yes, Dwayne and her sons, their sons, Jason, Jeffrey, and James, in your thoughts and prayers, and of course, all the friends, our deepest, deepest condolences.
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1: AP News, I'm Marcela Sanchez. President Trump's special Mideast envoy Steve Witkoff and his son-in-law Jared Kushner arrived in Qatar yesterday for talks with mediators to discuss an initial deal to end the war in Iran. A spokesman for Qatar's foreign ministry says the envoys won't be having direct negotiations with Iranian diplomats while in Doha, Qatar's capital. Instead, mediators are working as go-betweens for the talks, which won't include any high-level officials.
2: We will not wait to take the fight to Donald Trump and the oligarchy.
1: Democratic Socialist Melat Kiros defeated U.S. Representative Diana DeGette in yesterday's Colorado House primary, a victory for the first-time candidate against a nearly 30-year incumbent. Colorado's 1st Congressional District covers the dark blue city of Denver, and Kiros is expected to win in November. President Trump is headed to the newly built Theodore Roosevelt Presidential Library in North Dakota's Badlands today. The 96,000-square-foot library explores the 26th president's life and is set to open on July 4th. The Justice Department and 17 states reached settlement agreements with three major egg producers this week. The AP's Lisa Dwyer reports this resolved allegations that the companies illegally colluded for years to raise prices, including when the cost of eggs soared to record highs last year.
3: The investigation found that Cal-Maine Foods, Versova, and Hickman's Egg Ranch coordinated on bids submitted to Ernerberry Publications, a company that runs an index key to determining how much grocery stores, restaurants, and others pay for billions of eggs each year. None of the companies admitted wrongdoing, but will collectively pay $3.3 million and donate 53 million eggs. I'm Lisa Dwyer.
1: This is AP News.
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1: A polarizing Harvard astronomer known for splashy theories about alien visits has been tapped by the White House. The AP's Ed Donahue reports he's been selected to lead a team of outside scientists to study the national security risks posed by UFOs.
6: Avi Loeb has led the Harvard Astronomy Department since 2020. He studied black holes. His appointment is part of President Trump's push to declassify more information about UFOs. Loeb compares this to a detective story. A lot of fun, as long as you don't pay too much attention to the critics. His theories have won praise in UFO circles, but often puts him in conflict with academic peers. Other astronomers accuse Loeb of making exotic claims with little evidence. Arizona State University astrophysicist Steve Desch says they aren't going to get any closer to answering those UFO questions with Loeb in charge. Ed Donahue, Washington.
1: And I'm Marcela Sanchez, AP News.
7: 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Welcome to a Wednesday, getting close to our big, big birthday celebration, and we've got more songs fitting for America 250 to get you feeling patriotic if you're not already. There is such an excitement in the air, and I think

0: we're all just looking forward to a great, great weekend as we come together. I said this yesterday. Somebody posted on Facebook a few weeks back. We're all Irish on St. Patrick's Day. Maybe we could all be Americans on the 4th of July and beyond. Yeah, good way to put it. Hey, the forecast is going to be hot again. And the forecast is being brought to you by, the town of Marilla in Wales. Got a big thing going on out there for America 250.
1: The forecast is brought to you by America 250. The towns of Marilla and Wales present one of the biggest celebrations in Western New York, July 3rd through July 5th. Find the full schedule on Facebook at America 250 Marilla and Wales Celebration.
0: And I should know because it's right there in my backyard. And my thanks to the town of Marilla and Wales for asking me to put together the commercials here that we've been playing and keeping you informed about all that's happening. Well, that's happening here with the forecast. It's going to be a steamy one again. I think it was hot yesterday, maybe even a little bit hotter today with that heat index around 100 in some places. Heat advisory, as a matter of fact, in effect, starting at noon today, and that runs through Friday evening at 8 o'clock from the National Weather Service. Sunshine, 85 today, going to feel a whole lot hotter, though. 72 overnight, clear skies, sunshine. Tomorrow, 85. Friday, sunny, but there is the slight chance of a shower or thunderstorm and the high 80. And I'm sure you want to know about the holiday weekend, Independence Day itself, a slight chance of showers, maybe a thunderstorm. Otherwise, a partly sunny day, and temperature backs down a little bit, and humidity as well, low 80s, and then Sunday looks like more of the same. Right now, we're up to 80 degrees, 80 in RL country.
2: Good morning, everybody. We are still seeing delays right now on the 90 eastbound at the 190. Very slow-moving traffic there. Additionally, this morning, the other major traffic headlines is bridge traffic for Canadians trying to cross into the United States. A very busy day at the bridges as it is Canada Day. Happy Canada Day to all of our neighbors to the north. Peace Bridge right now currently waits right around 15 minutes or so. Lewiston-Queenston Bridge also about 15 minutes. The Rainbow Bridge by far the worst with waits nearing 50 minutes as well. With your NFTA traffic and transit update, I'm Noah Machieski.
0: And I'm Craig Matthews in the morning. And yes, happy Canada Day to our friends north of the border. All right, paying tribute to our independence of 250 years. Couldn't do without the big guy above.

lots of country, WXRL. That song always inspires me. You hear it and you think, yeah, only in America. Everybody gets the chance. Everybody gets to dance. You just got to try hard, work hard. Yeah, we have our problems, but you know what? I don't think I want to live anywhere else. And love it or leave it, right? That's always been my motto, and my dad, too, World War II veteran. And we'll be paying more tribute with the great songs about America, about the USA. I also heard from Lee Greenwood there, and God Bless the USA. Yeah, need some prayer stuff there, too, going on to keep this land as it was intended to be and free.

0: by our forefathers. Don't forget, as we're celebrating this weekend, yes, and remembering the military, the active armed forces that are protecting us and those from the past, but go way back and think of George Washington and the great history there, and Thomas Jefferson and all those who made it all possible that we could be free and celebrating like we're going to on Saturday at America 250 all over this great land. 814, hey, we could take you all over this great land with our WXRL Ramblin' Lou Tours. We go quite a few places and already have this year, but the year's not over and still plenty to get ready for, including an incredible adventure next year.
1: Hi, Linda Lou here, and we are looking forward to traveling with you on some of our WXRL Ramblin' Lou Tours. We try to make it easy and fun so you can just sit back and relax. Book now for these great trips coming up in the fall. September 7th through the 11th to Vermont and New Hampshire. It includes the Winnipesaukee Scenic Train Ride with dinner, a gondola ride, a Vermont maple farm, covered bridges, and more. September 20th through the 26th, it's the Great Smoky Mountains in Tennessee and North Carolina, including Dollywood, Gatlinburg, Pigeon Forge, several shows, and much more. October 6th through the 8th, it's the Ride the Rails train tour in West Virginia aboard the Cass Scenic Railroad, Blackwater Falls, and Smoke Hole Caverns. It's not too early to book on our Canada, New England, and Nova Scotia cruise in September of 2027. 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
0: And let them know that you heard about them on WXRL. Our advertisers appreciate that. And keep in mind, if you have a business, a product, service, whatever, let us know. 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Well, don't need to advertise the heat. Oh, you can feel it, even with the air conditioning on in the house, yeah. And especially when you walk outside and it's like this wall, this stifling wall that you hit. There is a heat advisory noon today till Friday at 8 o'clock from the National Weather Service. Sunshine 85 today, close to 90 and other places around the area. But that heat index is going to be making it feel like it's close to 100. Whoa. Clear skies overnight, 72. Sunshine tomorrow in 85. Right now, still 80 degrees in our old country.
3: Good morning, everybody. We are still seeing major delays right now at the bridges coming into the USA. Today, of course, is Canada Day. That's the reason for the influx of traffic. Right now, it appears that the Rainbow Bridge has it the worst. Wait times there up to an hour or more. Peace Bridge, about 20 minutes. Lewis and Queenston Bridge, about 15. So Rainbow Bridge, definitely the worst, with over an hour wait right now to get into the United States. Outside of that, we do have some other delays. The 190 southbound right at the 198 as you head towards the Peace Bridge. That is moving very slowly at this time. Other than that, no major issues or accidents to report. With your NFTA traffic and transit update, I'm Noah Maciejewski.
0: And I'm Greg, WXRL, remembering with our flashback this week in classic country history right after Moe Bandy.

It's time for the Classic Country Flashback feature on the Matthews in the Morning radio show on Buffalo's home for classic country music, WXRL, for this week in June. The number one song for this week in classic country music history for 1971 was When You're Hot, You're Hot by Jerry Reed. 1972, Opryland USA Theme Park and Opryland Hotel opened to the public well ahead of the Grand Ole Opry House, which debuted nearly 2 years later on March 16th of 1974. The opening night was attended by U.S. President Richard Nixon, who played a few songs on the piano. 1995, Garth Brooks received a star in front of the Capitol Records building in Hollywood Walk of Fame. The singer also buried the master tapes to his hits underneath the star. 2009, Brad Paisley released his seventh studio album, American Saturday Night, which peaked at number one on the country chart. The first single then taken from the album became his 14th number one on the Hot Country Songs chart. It's fun fact time on the Matthews in the Morning radio show. Alabama's biggest success came in the 1980s, where the band had over 27 number one hits, seven multi-platinum albums, and received numerous awards, and have sold over 75 million albums, making them one of the world's best-selling bands of all times. That's all this week in classic country music history. To hear all these great artists and many more, listen to the Matthews in the Morning radio show on Buffalo's home for classic country music. WXRA.

say. 827 Classic Country WXRL. Getting you ready for the 4th of July. A song we recently played with our Holy Cow feature. And kind of fitting as we get ready for America 250 on Saturday. From Shooter Jennings.

Happy birthday, America. Yeah, here it comes, just a few days away. 4th of July and Shooter Jennings. Classic Country WXRL, Waylon Albright Jennings, actually, of course, named after his legendary country music star dad, Waylon Jennings. And more of those songs getting us ready for the big day coming up before 9 o'clock this morning, including our Holy Cow song of the day. And as far as heat goes, oh, man, it is going to be... It's going to be another hot one today. In fact, a heat advisory in effect from the National Weather Service going into effect at noon today. That will run through Friday at 8 o'clock. The full details, including a look ahead at the weekend just ahead, and another look at traffic, too, on WXRL. Get ready. It's another great summer of concerts with Western New York's first family of country music, the Ramblin' Lou Family Band. Monday, July 20th. Canal Fest of the Tonawandas at the new location at Gratwick Park, right along the river in North Tonawanda from 6 until 8 p.m. Bring those lawn chairs and get ready to enjoy. Plus, WXRL's Ronnie D and Little Lou will be also broadcasting live from Canal Fest that same day from 2 until 5. Make sure you stop by and say hi. Then Thursday, July 23rd, the Ramblin' Lou Family Band at the Depew Summer Concert Series at the gazebo on Terrace Boulevard in Depew. That's one block from Transit and Broadway. Showtime, 7 until 9 p.m. And remember, bring those lawn chairs. Oh, and don't miss the 186th Erie County Fair. So many great attractions, including, yes, the Ramblin' Lou Family Band, celebrating 61 years of entertaining at the fair. They'll be performing the first 8 days of the fair, August 12th through the 19th. Showtime from 5 until 6:15 p.m. at the Avenue of Flag Stage. That's right near Gate 2, right where Ronnie D will be also broadcasting live from the fair from our WXRL mobile unit. And then Saturday and Sunday, August 22nd and 23rd, you can see the new Rockin' Ramblers, five members of the Ramblin' Lou Family Band, playing a dash of pop, rock and roll, country, folk, and familiar sing-along favorites at the fair. Again, on the Avenue of Flag Stage at 5 p.m. both days. So come on, get out and enjoy these great Western New York events and the Ramblin' Lou Family Band. It's a family event.

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0: It's America 250, and the towns of Marilla and Wales invite you to the biggest birthday bash in Western New York, July 3rd through the 5th. 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
2: Hi, it's Randy Riker of the Marilla Town Board. 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
0: Come to the Marilla Fireman's Grounds, 2 Rod Road and West Avenue in Marilla. It all begins at 12 noon Friday, July 3rd at the Marilla Gazebo behind the Town Hall with the opening ceremony that includes the dedication of the Freedom Bell. 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
0: The heat continues. The heat is on. Oh, my gosh. Heat advisory noon today till Friday at 8 o'clock from the National Weather Service. Sunshine 85 today. 90 in some places, but going to feel close to 100 in much of the area with the heat index. Clear skies overnight, 72. Sunshine tomorrow, 85. Friday, sunny, slight chance of a shower or a thunderstorm, and a high close to 90. Now, it does, as far as temperatures go, and humidity does lessen a little bit over the holiday weekend, but there is still the risk, at least on Saturday and Sunday, of a slight chance of showers and maybe a thunderstorm in the afternoon. Otherwise, partly sunny skies and high in the low 80s. Right now, we are still at 80 degrees in RL country.
4: Good morning, everybody. We are still seeing some delays right now on the 90 eastbound, right at the 190. That is moving rather slowly. Same thing, actually, for drivers on the 90 eastbound near Walden Avenue, seeing some stop-and-go delays there as well. The main traffic story of the morning, though, is going to be the bridge traffic headed into the U.S. Good news is we're starting to see a little bit of relief with this Canada Day traffic. Drivers on the Rainbow Bridge have had it the worst this morning. That was up to about an hour wait. Now we're probably coming back down more towards that 45 to 50-minute wait time. Still 20 to 25 minutes, though, at the Peace Bridge and the Lewiston-Queenston Bridge. So if you're planning on traveling to Canada today, be prepared for some extra long wait times as you cross back to come home into the U.S. With your NFTA traffic and transit update, I'm Noah Macieski.
0: And we're WXRL, and we send our happy wishes out to our friends north of the border in Canada, where it is Canada Day, and that actually celebrates the anniversary of the Canadian Confederation, which took place on this day in 1867. Great classic country and a history lesson. With Matthews in the morning, WXRL.

we all have a country song, huh? Well, I guess you're thinking about it from Thomas Rhett. Mine would be Give Me One More Chance. Alabama, yeah, or Desperado, either one. Classic Country WXRL. It is time for a little visit from Nikki. And our Holy Cow song of the day, we take you back to 2018 for this one. And it was Becky in North Buffalo who wanted to know if we could play this one this morning from Tim McGraw. Yeah, a lot of great hits over the years, but many we maybe kind of forgot about. But we're helping you remember. You'll see.

WHRL and our holy cow song of the day. Not a huge hit for him, top 20 back in 2018 from Tim McGraw, but a memorable one. And Becky, thanks for letting me know. And if there's a suggestion that you have, or a birthday you want me to mention, or an anniversary, keep in mind, just email me at craigmatthewsradioguy@gmail.com, or you can put it on Facebook or private message me on Facebook. Keep in mind, two T's in Matthews. 8:46, getting ready to head on out of here and get ready and enjoy the great celebration that is coming up this weekend. And hopefully the spirit of that continues on throughout the rest of the year and for a long time to come. Divisions in this country, but we need to come together and remember where our freedoms come from. And 250 years of freedom. Things have changed, but we can maybe be the change to return things to what they used to be, or to improve on what we already have. All right, enough of the pulpit preaching here. Don't mean to preach, I only like to share. 8:47. Anyway, oh, don't forget Ronnie D. He'll be here this afternoon, 5 o'clock, ready to take you home with the Drive Time Polkas, as he does every Monday through Saturday. Yeah, 5 o'clock today, Ronnie D. on WXRL. Get ready. It's another great summer of concerts with Western New York's first family of country music, the Ramblin' Lou Family.

0: Family Band. Monday, July 20th, Canal Fest of the Tonawandas at the new location at Gratwick Park, right along the river in North Tonawanda from 6 until 8 p.m. Bring those lawn chairs and get ready to enjoy. Plus, WXRL's Ronnie D and Lila Lou will be also broadcasting live from Canal Fest that same day from 2 until 5. Make sure you stop by and say hi. Then Thursday, July 23rd, the Ramblin' Lou Family Band at the Depew Summer Concert Series at the gazebo on Terrace Boulevard in Depew. That's one block from Transit and Broadway. Showtime, 7 until 9 p.m. And remember, bring those lawn chairs. Oh, and don't miss the 186th Erie County Fair. So many great attractions, including, yes, the Ramblin' Lou Family Band, celebrating 61 years of entertaining at the fair. They'll be performing the first 8 days of the fair, August 12th through the 19th. Showtime from 5 until 6:15 p.m. at the Avenue of Flag stage. That's right near Gate 2, right where Ronnie D will be also broadcasting live from the fair from our WXRL mobile unit. And then Saturday and Sunday, August 22nd and 23rd, you can see the new Rockin' Ramblers, five members of the Ramblaloo Family Band, playing a dash of pop, rock and roll, country, folk, and familiar sing-along favorites at the fair. Again, on the Avenue of Flag stage at 5 p.m. both days. So come on, get out and enjoy these great Western New York events and the Ramblaloo Family Band. It's a family tradition.
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0: And that forecast has us.

0: And that forecast has us dealing with a whole lot of heat. Heat advisory still, actually goes into effect again at noon. We had it yesterday as well, but goes into effect at noon today, runs through Friday at 8 o'clock in the evening. High heat index, obviously, here we're talking. Yeah, I can see high of 85 today, but it's going to feel more like the 90s, close to 100. But some sunshine out, though. Got a little overcast out there right now. Clear skies overnight, 72. Sunshine tomorrow in 85. And still 80 degrees in RL country. Final check of traffic for your Wednesday ride in to where you need to be from Noel, filling in for Lance this morning. What you got?
1: Good morning, everybody. We are still seeing just some minor delays in a few different spots here this morning. The 90 eastbound right at the 190, a little bit slow transitioning there. Also right now, coming off of Main Street onto the 290, moving slowly as well. The major headline for traffic, though, this morning is the bridge traffic at all three bridges, Lewiston-Queenston, Peace Bridge, and the Rainbow Bridge as well. A lot of bridge traffic coming into the U.S. today as the neighbors to the north there are celebrating Canada Day today. Lewiston-Queenston is actually the one that's picking up the most right now, starting to see a lot more volume there, while Rainbow Bridge had been the problem child for most of the morning, starting to see just a little bit of relief there. Those hour-long waits we saw earlier this morning, probably a little bit closer to the 40 to 45-minute wait time now. With your NFTA Traffic and Transit Update, I'm Noah Machieski.
0: And it has been an absolute pleasure to be able to play these songs this morning that remind us of where we come from. Happy birthday, America.

WXRL. Sometimes we don't realize just how good we've got it. We've got it made in America. Happy birthday, America, and everybody have a great, safe celebration. Greg Matthews out of here. Ralph C. tomorrow morning. Lou 5 on Friday, and I'm back on Monday.

0: AP News. I'm Marcela Sanchez. President Trump's special Mideast envoy Steve Witkoff and his son-in-law arrived in Qatar yesterday for talks with mediators to discuss an initial deal to end the war in Iran. A spokesman for Qatar's foreign ministry says the envoys won't be having direct negotiations with Iranian diplomats while in Doha, Qatar's capital. Instead, mediators are working as go-betweens for the talks, which won't include any high-level officials.
1: We will not wait to take the fight to Donald Trump and the oligarchy.
0: Democratic Socialist Melat Kiros defeated U.S. Representative Diana DeGette in yesterday's Colorado House primary, a victory for the first-time candidate against a nearly 30-year incumbent. Colorado's 1st Congressional District covers the dark blue city of Denver, and Kiros is expected to win in November. President Trump is headed to the newly built Theodore Roosevelt Presidential Library in North Dakota's Badlands today. The 96,000-square-foot library explores the 26th president's life and is set to open on July 4th. The Justice Department and 17 states reached settlement agreements with three major egg producers this week. The AP's Lisa Dwyer reports this resolved allegations that the companies illegally colluded for years to raise prices, including when the cost of eggs soared to record highs last year.
2: The investigation found that Cal-Maine Foods, Versova, and Hickman's Egg Ranch coordinated on bids submitted to Ernerberry Publications, a company that runs an index key to determining how much grocery stores, restaurants, and others pay for billions of eggs each year. None of the companies admitted wrongdoing, but will collectively pay $3.3 million and donate 53 million eggs. I'm Lisa Dwyer.
0: This is AP News.
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0: A polarizing Harvard astronomer known for splashy theories about alien visits has been tapped by the White House. The AP's Ed Donahue reports he's been selected to lead a team of outside scientists to study the national security risks posed by UFOs.
5: Avi Loeb has led the Harvard Astronomy Department since 2020. He studied black holes. His appointment is part of President Trump's push to declassify more information about UFOs. Loeb compares this to a detective story. A lot of fun, as long as you don't pay too much attention to the critics. His theories have won praise in UFO circles, but often puts him in conflict with academic peers. Other astronomers accuse Loeb of making exotic claims with little evidence. Arizona State University astrophysicist Steve Desch says they aren't going to get any closer to answering those UFO questions with Loeb in charge. Ed Donahue, Washington.
0: And I'm Marcela Sanchez, AP News.
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0: J.O.H. 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
1: 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We want you to feel like family on our WXRL Ramblin' Lou Tours. 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We'll see you on the road again.

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1: I'm Brian Nolan, councilman from the town of Marilla. 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

0: opening for West of the Mark. Saturday, July 4th brings country rock energy with Deja Blue opening for Cammy Klune, semi-finalist from The Voice, an all-American vocalist performing the national anthem. Don't miss this historic celebration. 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
1: Come to the Marilla Fireman's Grounds, 2 Rod Road and West Avenue in Marilla. It all begins at 12 noon Friday, July 3rd at the Marilla Gazebo behind the Town Hall with the opening ceremony that includes the dedication of the Freedom Bell. Marilla and Wales celebrating America 250.

Some say love, it is a river, and that it drowns the tender reed. And some say love, it's like a razor, and that it leaves your soul to bleed.

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It's another great summer of concerts with Western New York's first family of country music, the Ramblin' Lou Family Band. Monday, July 20th, Canal Fest of the Tonawandas at the new location at Gratwick Park, right along the river in North Tonawanda from 6 until 8 p.m. Bring those lawn chairs and get ready to enjoy. Plus, WXRL's Ronnie D and Little Lou will be also broadcasting live from Canal Fest that same day from 2 until 5. Make sure you stop by and say hi. Then Thursday, July 23rd, the Ramblin' Lou Family Band at the Depew Summer Concert Series at the gazebo on Terrace Boulevard in Depew. That's one block from Transit and Broadway. Showtime, 7 until 9 p.m. And remember, bring those lawn chairs. Oh, and don't miss the 186th Erie County Fair. So many great attractions, including, yes, the Ramblin' Lou Family Band, celebrating 61 years of entertaining at the fair. They'll be performing the first 8 days of the fair, August 12th through the 19th. Showtime from 5 until 6:15 p.m. at the Avenue of Flag Stage. That's right near Gate 2, right where Ronnie D will be also broadcasting live from the fair from our WXRL mobile unit. And then Saturday and Sunday, August 22nd and 23rd, you can see the new Rockin' Ramblers, five members of the Ramblin' Lou Family Band, playing a dash of pop, rock and roll, country, folk, and familiar sing-along favorites at the fair. Again, on the Avenue of Flag Stage at 5 p.m. both days. So come on, get out and enjoy these great Western New York events and the Ramblin' Lou Family Band. It's a family tradition.

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2: AP Sports, I'm Mike Hempen. Fans in Mexico City had a lot to cheer about as their team shut out Ecuador 2-0 to advance to the round of 16 in the World Cup. It was Mexico's first knockout win in World Cup play in 40 years. France blanked Sweden 3-0. Norway defeated Ivory Coast 2-1. LeBron James has announced he's returning for at least one more NBA season, but it won't be with the Lakers. The NBA's free agent signing period is underway. James won't be able to sign with a new team until July 6th. An AP source says the Clippers are trading Kawhi Leonard back to Toronto. The Clippers are getting Brandon Ingram, Grady Dick, and draft picks. WNBA, the New York Liberty beat the Las Vegas Aces 93-85 to win the Commissioner's Cup. I'm Mike Hempen, AP Sports.

Welcome in. I'm Zach Bennett, continuing the legacy of the great Bill Cody, and you're locked into an all-new Pure American Country, coming to you from the WSM Radio Acuff House Studios, staring out over the Opry Plaza at the front door of the Grand Ole Opry House. We got some folks milling about out there, just enjoying the summer sunshine. It's a little humid in Nashville, but, you know, maybe they're tourists and they're just here for the week. we locals like to stay inside this time of the year, but we got folks out there getting ready to take the tour and buy some show tickets, I'm sure, some souvenirs and all kinds of good stuff happening here in the shadow of the Grand Ole Opry House. Well, our buddy Billy Boy, he sure loved the music, but maybe more than that, I think he loved the stories behind the music. So that's what we're going to keep doing together here on Pure American Country. Later this hour, we're going to head back to 2005. That's our spotlight year this week. We'll also get to your shout-outs and requests and hellos and hometowns. But we're going to start with one of the best things happening in country music right now. A younger artist who sounds like he actually owns a couple of country records that were made before last Tuesday. This one, it's got a big heartbreak ballad sweep, but never loses that steel guitar, the melody, or the country phrasing. From Zach Top, here's South of Sanity, getting things started on this week's Pure American Country. Playing

That's my fellow Zach Top, on Pure American Country. What I love about that song is it doesn't really feel like Zach's faking his love for traditional country. He co-wrote South of Sanity with Carson Chamberlain and Mark Nessler, and Chamberlain produced it too. So you hear that throwback country sound, but the reason it works is because the song underneath it is sturdy. It's got good bones to it. It's got the polish of a modern radio record, but really could have lived on a country station 30 years ago when you think about it. And now we're going to go to another artist who made a strong first impression by sounding a whole lot more traditional than the stuff that was happening around. And we're going to go back about 16 years for this one. It was written by Rory Feek, Don Poitras, and Wynn Varbel. And when Easton Corbin released it as his debut single, took him all the way to number one. And that was a big deal. He became the first solo male country artist in several years at that point to top the chart with a debut single. People were making the George Strait comparison at the time, and that's obvious and probably pretty fair because he had that ease in his voice. It wasn't forced. It wasn't overcooked. It's just country. Easton Corbin, a little more country than that on Pure American Country.

0: Easton Corbin, a little more country than that. Zach Topp, South of Sanity. Before that, getting us started on this week's Pure American Country. Coming up next, two songs that prove that a country record can be quiet, strange, misunderstood, and still cut all the way through. I'm Zach Bennett, carrying the torch for Bill Cody, and this is Pure American Country.
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Jack Bennett with you, keeping Bill Cody's spirit close on this week's Pure American Country. The next song is one of those records that made people stop and pay attention because it didn't introduce a new artist by shouting at you. It introduced her by letting her be observant, a little sideways, and pretty honest about the small town carousel that can trap people before they even realize they're on it. From Kacey Musgraves, here's Merry-Go-Round. If you ain't

remember the first time I ever heard that song. I was listening to Bob Kingsley's Countdown one week, and I thought, wow, that's different. Kacey Musgraves and Merry Go Round. It really told you right away that she was not going to be the person who writes the same kind of safe version of small town life that you were hearing all throughout country music, especially back at that time. We had a lot of bro country around that era. Kacey wrote it with Josh Osborne and Shane McAnally. The song went on to win the Grammy for Best Country Song, as it probably should have. And that really matters because it wasn't a big shiny radio anthem. It was sharp. It was plain spoken. Probably made you a little uncomfortable the first time you heard it. And sometimes that's where country music does its best work. Kacey, by the way, coming off the release of her new album, Middle of Nowhere, which arrived a few weeks ago. And that is fantastic stuff, too. Well, coming up next, a record that got misunderstood in real time, which is still kind of wild when you think about it. Lori McKenna, Hillary Lindsay, Liz Rose wrote this one together. Little Big Town is who recorded it. You might know where I'm going now. Karen Fairchild on it delivered one of the great country vocals of the entire 2010s. But some people heard the title and just assumed the song was about something it wasn't. But the lyric is really about jealousy, wanting every part of the woman who has the man you still want. The writing was too good to be flattened by any controversy that might have surrounded it. It won Grammys, it became a signature record for Little Big Town, and still sounds like nothing else from that era. Girl Crush is on Pure American Country.

0: Girl Crush from Little Big Town. Before that, Casey Musgraves and Merry Go Round on Pure American Country. Coming up next, your hellos and hometowns, your texts, your voicemails, your requests, and we'll kick it off with a current hit from Jordan Davis. I'm Zach Bennett, continuing on for Bill Cody, and this is Pure American Country.
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4: It's Hellos and Hometowns time on Pure American Country. And before we give our specific shout-outs, I just want to thank everybody who has called or emailed or texted over the last couple of weeks since we lost Bill Cody. The outpouring has just been overwhelming for all of us here at the station in a very good way, because Bill was so loved by so many people. And I've never heard anybody say a bad thing about him, and that's really showing in the condolences that we've received. It's just been unbelievable. Thank you so much if you've taken the time. I know all of us here at WSM and Pure American Country appreciate it. I know Bill's family certainly appreciates it. And personally, I appreciate it. So thank you for caring about us in this time of despair, for sure. But we're moving on, and we're taking your requests, and we're still doing that here on Pure American Country. So if you've got something you would like to request, or just you want to hear your name on the radio, shout out, give me a call. 615-669-6650. 615-669-6650. You can leave a voicemail. You can also text that number as well. This was always one of Bill's favorite parts of the show, so I want to keep it alive. Becky Gibson is listening up in Adrian, Minnesota. We got Snake. I love that name. Snake, just down the road in my stomping grounds, Murfreesboro, Tennessee. And Michael is in New Freedom, Pennsylvania. Great as we head toward America's 250th birthday. Great to have all of you with us this week. Well, we'll start with an artist who has become one of country radio's most dependable voices over the past few years. His name, Jordan Davis. And he's got a good ear for songs that sound easy on the surface, but maybe have a little more going on once you listen closely. This one is built around a guy trying to outrun a memory and knowing good and well that one phone call could send him right back where he started. Jordan Davis, Turn This Truck Around.

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I'd love to hear from you. Hello to Lola Hamrick, listening in Marshall, Arkansas. Dave Witkowski is in North Boston, New York. And Ron is in Second Milo, New York. A couple of New Yorkers with us today. Well, let's go back to the mid-90s now, when Shania Twain was just starting to really blow the doors open. Before the full pop country explosion of Come On Over, this was the record that gave Shania her first number one on country radio. She wrote it with her then-husband and producer, Robert John Mutt Lang, and it had attitude, it had humor, and a little bit of swagger that country radio just wasn't hearing from many women of that era. And oh, that video, quite memorable too. Shania Twain, Any Man of Mine, is on Pure American Country.

0: That's Shania Twain in Manamine on Pure American Country as Hellos and Hometowns rolled on. Well, coming up in just a bit, we're going to go back about 21 years. 2005 is our spotlight year. We'll have music on the way from Keith Urban and Sarah Evans. I'm Zach Bennett, carrying the torch for Bill Cody, and this is Pure American Country.
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4: It's Pure American Country. I'm Zach Bennett, doing my best to continue the legacy of the great Bill Cody. Well, every once in a while, a song comes along that outgrows the chart that it started on. This next one was a country hit for sure, but then it became a graduation song, a wedding song, a mother-daughter song, a song that people printed inside cards and quoted in speeches, and that kind of thing can make a record feel almost too familiar after a while, but the writing underneath it is still beautifully built. It was written by Mark D. Sanders and Tia Sillars. Leanne Womack recorded it with harmonies from the group Sons of the Desert, and the song would wind up becoming Leanne's signature record. Hit number one on the country chart, crossed over to adult contemporary radio, and even won a Grammy for Best Country Song. But what makes it last is not the awards, it's the balance. It gives advice, but it doesn't sound bossy. It reaches for inspiration, but never gets cheesy. And Leanne Womack sings it with just enough restraint to keep it grounded all the way through. Here's I Hope You Dance on Pure American Country.

Words cannot state how big of a hit that song was. Again, not only on country, but adult contemporary. And if you listen to country stations or adult contemporary stations today, even a quarter century later, you're still going to hear that song. Leanne Womack, I Hope You Dance on Pure American Country. I'm Zach Bennett doing my best Bill Cody impression, but I tell you what, I'm going to fall short every time. Our spotlight year is coming up next, and we're going to head back to 2005. Stay with us. This is Pure American Country.

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Let's jump in the time machine. What do you say? Let's go back 21 years. And just like that, it's 2005 on Pure American Country. Bill always loved this segment. He loved taking these trips through country music history, not just playing the records, but remembering what was happening around them. So let's keep that tradition alive, too. A few snapshots now from 2005. That was when the first YouTube video was uploaded. Jawed Karim's 19-second Me at the Zoo. It was filmed at the San Diego Zoo. I bet you didn't know that was YouTube's first video. Maybe you did. Go look it up. It's still there. The New England Patriots, well, they won the Super Bowl, defeating the Eagles 24-21. It was Super Bowl 39, and that was New England's third title in 4 years. Dynasty in full swing there for Tom Brady and Bill Belichick. Apple introduced the iPod Nano. They advertised 1,000 songs in your pocket. It was a device thinner than a standard number 2 pencil. And somehow we've even got them thinner than that these days. Carrie Underwood, well, that was when she rose to fame. She won season 4 of American Idol. Remember who finished second? Bo Bice. Carrie became the show's first country winner. And nowadays it seems like they're all country winners, right? I guess that's what happens when you have two country artists as the judges out of the three. Star Wars Episode 3, Revenge of the Sith. That was what dominated movie going, eventually grossed about $380 million, and that was just here domestically in the U.S. Meanwhile, on country radio, well, it was Keith Urban's world, and we were all just living in it. This next song was written by Rodney Crowell, of all people, and it had already lived a few lives before Keith made it a country radio smash. Tracy Byrd actually recorded this one first, and then the Notorious Cherry Bombs. You remember them? Kind of a side project, which included Rodney Crowell and Vince Gill and others. But it was Keith Urban's version that found the widest audience. It spent 5 weeks at number one and became one of the defining love songs from his Be Here album. It's Making Memories of Us, Keith Urban on Pure American Country circa 2005.

Keith Urban taking us back to 2005, making memories of us. It's our Spotlight Year segment on Pure American Country. How about another number one from that same year? Radney Foster and George Dukas wrote this one together, and Radney actually recorded it first, but it was Sarah Evans' version that became a bright, full-speed-ahead country hit. It was the lead single and title track from Sarah's album that year, and it, again, took her back to number one, and you can hear why. I mean, the whole record feels like momentum. New love, open road, guitar turned up just enough, and Sarah Evans right in the middle of one of the strongest radio runs of her career. Here's A Real Fine Place to Start, 2005 on Pure American Country.

2005, our spotlight year, Sarah Evans and A Real Fine Place to Start. And before that, Keith Urban and Making Memories of Us on Pure American Country. I'm Zach Bennett, carrying the torch for Bill Cody and more. Pure American Country is straight ahead. We got Florida Georgia Line, The Wreckers, Darius Rucker, Chris Stapleton, Riley Green, and a whole lot more. Hour two starts right after this. Pure.

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3: Pure American Country. I'm Zach Bennett, keeping the show Bill Cody Loved rolling for another hour this week, and it's the return of Polar Opposites. We haven't done this one in a while. It's where we put two country songs side by side with titles that pull in completely different directions. This time, it's about the choice at the end of a relationship. One title is begging somebody not to walk away. The other one says, if you're going, just go. We'll start with the one trying to hold on. Florida, Georgia Line.

they just got back together at CMA Fest a couple weeks ago, and the buzz around this town is palpable. Let me tell you, everybody's talking about the return of Florida-Georgia Line. That one you just heard from a few years back called Stay on Pure American Country. Really one of the more interesting songs in their catalog because it did not start as an FGL song at all. Was originally recorded by the southern rock band Blackstone Cherry, and it was the members of that band who wrote the song with producer Joey Moy, who of course would become a big part of Florida Georgia Line's sound. But when FGL recorded it, they moved it into their lane, but really it kept some of that rock power ballad DNA that it had. You can hear it all through the song. It became a number one on country radio, just about like everything else FGL was touching at the time, and it showed a different side of a duo that most people associated with party records. Well, now we go in the completely opposite direction. The Wreckers were made up of Michelle Branch and Jessica Harp. And let me tell you, I was just listening to some old school 2001 Michelle Branch Spirit Room album the other day. And it brought back some memories. Hard to believe it's been 25 years ago. But after her solo pop career slowed down a little bit, she teamed up with Jessica Harp. Now, their time together didn't last very long, but they left behind one of the best country pop singles of the entire 2000s. This next one was written by Jennifer Hanson and Billy Austin, and it became their debut single. The title is the opposite of begging someone to stay. It's more like, hey, don't make this worse than it already is. Say what you mean, do what you're gonna do, and then let me pick myself up from there. It's Leave the Pieces. The Wreckers are on Pure American Country. You're not

0: And that's what we call polar opposites on Pure American Country. The Wreckers and Leave the Pieces, and just before that, Florida Georgia Line with Stay, two songs pulling in completely opposite directions. Well, coming up next, Darius Rucker and Chris Stapleton with two different ways of looking at what really matters. As Pure American Country continues, carrying the torch for Bill Cody, I'm Zach Bennett.
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3: Zach Bennett with you on Pure American Country. Thanks for sticking with us through the break. Or if you're just finding us, welcome in. We're glad you're here. Well, this next song came at a point when Darius Rucker was proving pretty quickly, mind you, that his move into country music was not a novelty act. By this point, he had moved fully past his Hootie and the Blowfish legacy. Well, this song, it's simple in the best way. It's not about needing more. It's about realizing you might already have enough. Darius Rucker with All Right.

Rucker on Pure American Country. He was just with us at the Opry a few nights ago. Well, let's move on to Chris Stapleton. And this guy has the touch, right? I mean, he can make a song feel enormous without making the record feel enormous, if you know what I mean. This next song written by Chris with Mike Henderson, which is one of his old bandmates.

It's from the Steel Drivers. It became the title track and lead single from Chris's album called Starting Over. Dave Cobb and Chris produced it. Morgan Stapleton, Chris's wife, is on there singing background. And the whole thing feels like two people packing up, taking the risk, and trusting each other to move into the unknown. Starting Over, Chris Stapleton on Pure American Country.

0: American Country, Chris Stapleton, and Starting Over. Before that, you heard Darius Rucker and All Right. Coming up next, Hellos and Hometowns. How about some Riley Green and Clay Walker music? It's on tap. I'm Zach Bennett, grateful to be carrying on for the legendary Bill Cody. And this is Pure American Country.
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10: 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Janice is listening in Jacksonville, Alabama. Brett is in Amarillo, Texas. And Connie is in Cape Girardeau, Missouri. Glad to have all of you listening along. Or is it Missouri? It depends on who you ask. I think the people there say Missouri. I'll have to check on that. We're going to start this segment with Riley Green. And I tell you, this guy has become one of the steadier, traditional-leaning voices in the current country mix. Riley wrote this one with Eric Dillon and Randy Montana. And it really works because the guy in the song is trying to sound firm, but you can tell from the get-go that he's not nearly as over the girl as he wants to be. Riley Green, here's Change My Mind on Pure American Country.

It's Riley Green and Change My Mind. That guy was one of our Opry Next Stage artists back in 2019. I'm looking at his name on a poster right here in the studio from when he was in our Opry Next Stage program. And that guy is on fire these days. Well, text us or leave a voicemail anytime. 615-669-6650 is the number. Hello to Denise in Beaumont, Texas. Gary is up in Paducah, Kentucky on the banks of the Ohio River. And Angela just up the road in the home of the Oak Ridge Boys, Hendersonville, Tennessee. Well, let's reach back to the 90s now for some Clay Walker. What do you say? This is one of those records where the performance is really doing a lot of the heavy lifting. This woman and this man on Pure American Country.

0: Tammy Wynette, Stand By Your Man on Pure American Country. Coming up in just a little bit, we're going to go back to our spotlight year. 21 years ago, 2005. That music can legally drink now. We'll have Rascal Flatts and Faith Hill on the way. Carrying on for Bill Cody, I'm Zach Bennett, and this is Pure American Country.
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9: Zach Bennett here, doing my best to continue the legacy of Bill Cody on this week's Pure American Country. Glad to have you with us. Well, now here's a song that people often connect directly to Tim McGraw's own life because his father, Tug McGraw, had died in January of 2004, shortly before this song was released. The connection, of course, is understandable, and it certainly gave the song even more emotional weight for the people who heard it. But the song itself, Tim didn't write. A different Tim did, Tim Nichols, along with Craig Wiseman. And together, they were thinking about how people react when life suddenly gets very short and very clear. And that's the part that makes the song bigger than just one person's story, because it's not really about dying. It's about what gets rearranged when somebody realizes that time isn't guaranteed. Priorities, forgiveness, courage, faith, love, all of it. Now, Tim McGraw did produce the song with Byron Gallimore and Darren Smith, and it wound up becoming one of the biggest records of his entire career. 7 weeks at number one, won major song and single honors. Probably has a lot to do with the fact that he'll be in

inducted into the Country Music Hall of Fame later this year. But the reason the song stayed around is simpler than that, because everybody hears it and thinks of somebody. Tim McGraw, here's Live Like You Were Dying on Pure American Country.

0: just thinking back, because every time we would play that song on WSM or here on Pure American Country, I would always hear Bill ask the question, who decided to name the bull Fu Manchu of all things? Good memories, man. I miss Bill so much. Tim McGraw, Live Like You Were Dying on Pure American Country. How about we take you back to our spotlight year next? Back to 2005. We got some Rascal Flatts. And speaking of Tim McGraw, we'll hear from his wife, Faith Hill. That's coming up on Pure American Country. Don't go anywhere.
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0: 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Hey, guys, I told you it was Smokey.
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6: Let's land this plane, shall we? We're going to land it in 2005. That's our spotlight year on Pure American Country. I'm Zach Bennett, doing my best to carry the torch for the great Bill Cody. Some more snapshots from 2005. That was the year Hurricane Katrina devastated the Gulf Coast, and after multiple levee failures, as much as 80% of New Orleans was reported flooded. The U.S. version of The Office premiered on NBC, launching the Dunder Mifflin era that ran for 9 seasons and still runs almost every night on the television at my home. I love that show. Chicago White Sox won the World Series, swept the Astros in 4 games, and won that game 4 by a 1-0 score. Still the White Sox's most recent World Series, and if you'll remember, the current Pope was there. He wasn't the Pope then. He was just a White Sox fan. Microsoft launched the Xbox 360, helping it usher the HD console era. Tom Cruise, boy, he made headlines when he jumped on the couch on Oprah's show, became a defining celebrity viral moment. He was there to promote War of the Worlds. Remember that movie? Not a lot of people do. On country radio, Rascal Flatts was right in the middle of their biggest run. This next song had a long history before Rascal Flatts ever got a hold of it, though. Marcus Hummon, Bobby Boyd, and Jeff Hanna. Yes, that Jeff Hanna of the Nitty Gritty Dirt Band. They all wrote it in the 90s, and it was the Dirt Band who recorded it first. That exists out there. You can go listen to it. Several other artists touched it along the way as well, but it was Rascal Flatts that made it a radio hit. And boy, it was a smash. A massive number one in 2005. Also helped the songwriters win the Grammy for Best Country Song more than a decade after they wrote it. Here's Bless the Broken Road on Pure American Country.

Bless the Broken Road, two of the absolute biggest country hits of the year 2005. This week's Spotlight Year on Pure American Country. I'm Zach Bennett. Thank you for spending part of your day with me, and thanks for helping us continue the legacy of the great Bill Cody. Pure American Country is produced, written, engineered, and hosted by me. It's a one-man show right now. Our executive producer is Martin Davis. Thank you to him for all of his support, and we'll see you next time right here for more great country music and the stories behind it on next week's Pure American Country. Pure.

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It's another great summer of concerts with Western New York's first family of country music, the Ramblin' Lou Family Band. Monday, July 20th, Canal Fest of the Tonawandas at the new location at Gratwick Park, right along the river in North Tonawanda from 6 until 8 p.m. Bring those lawn chairs and get ready to enjoy. Plus, WXRL's Ronnie D and Little Lou will be also broadcasting live from Canal Fest that same day from 2 until 5. Make sure you stop by and say hi. Then Thursday, July 23rd, the Ramblin' Lou Family Band at the Depew Summer Concert Series at the gazebo on Terrace Boulevard in Depew. 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Showtime, 7 until 9 p.m. And remember, bring those lawn chairs. Oh, and don't miss the 186th Erie County Fair. So many great attractions, including, yes, the Ramblin' Lou Family Band, celebrating 61 years of entertaining at the fair. They'll be performing the first 8 days of the fair, August 12th through the 19th. Showtime from 5 until 6:15 p.m. at the Avenue of Flag Stage. That's right near Gate 2, right where Ronnie D will be also broadcasting live from the fair from our WXRL mobile unit. And then Saturday and Sunday, August 22nd and 23rd, you can see the new Rockin' Ramblers, five members of the Ramblin' Lou Family Band, playing a dash of pop, rock and roll, country, folk, and familiar sing-along favorites at the fair. Again, on the Avenue of Flag Stage at 5 p.m. both days. So come on, get out and enjoy these great Western New York events and the Ramblin' Lou Family Band. It's a family event.

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I went to country music heaven. And you know who greeted me at the gate? The old blue yodeler himself, Jimmy Rogers. And he said to me, he said, Bill, they've kind of asked me to show you around up here. And right over there, some of your old compadres. Man, was I glad to see them. There was Ernest Tubb, Marty Robbins, Red Foley, Lefty Frizzell, and Tennessee Ernie Ford.

He introduced me to Hank Williams, and we saw Elvis. And then he showed me the Hall of Fame with all the gold guitars and fiddles hanging on the wall. And then he said, step over this way. There's some more of your friends I know you'll want to see. They're waiting for you. And there they were, standing side by side, smiling at me. Tex Ritter, Johnny Horton, George Morgan, Dottie West, and Keith Whitley. And then he said, we've got a big show up here tonight, and we've saved you a seat on the front row. Oh, and I sat and watched and listened as Grant Turner introduced an all-star lineup like none I'd ever seen. Roger Miller opened the show with Bob Wills and his Texas Playboys, followed by Webb Pierce, Hawkshaw Hawkins, Red Savine, Carl and Pearl Butler, Cowboy Copas, Lester Flatt, String Bean, Jimmy Gately, Mel Street, Jim Reeves, and Patsy Cline.

then I asked him who else he expected within the next, oh, say, 100 years. Jimmy handed me a large book covered with stardust. He called it the Big Tally Book. In it were many names, and each name was branded in pure gold. I began to read some of them as I turned the pages. Roy Acuff, Minnie Pearl, Eddie Arnold, Johnny Cash, Willie Nelson, Randy Travis, Garth Brooks, Reba McEntire, Whisperin' Bill Anderson. Whisperin' Bill Anderson. Oh, and that's when I woke up. And I'm sorry that

Hi, Linda Lou here, and we are looking forward to traveling with you on some of our WXRL Ramblin' Lou tours. We try to make it easy and fun so you can just sit back and relax. Book now for these great trips coming up in the fall. September 7th through the 11th to Vermont and New Hampshire. It includes the Winnipesaukee Scenic Train Ride with dinner, a gondola ride, a Vermont maple farm, cover bridges, and more. September 20th through the 26th, it's the Great Smoky Mountains in Tennessee and North Carolina, including Dollywood, Gatlinburg, Pigeon Forge, several shows, and much more. October 6th through the 8th, it's the Ride the Rails train tour in West Virginia aboard the Cass Scenic Railroad, Blackwater Falls, and Smoke Hole Caverns. 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We want you to feel like family on our WXRL Ramblin' Lou Tours. Book now, book early. We'll see you on the road again.

Get ready. It's another great summer of concerts with Western New York's first family of country music, the Ramblin' Lou Family Band. Monday, July 20th, Canal Fest of the Tonawandas at the new location at Gratwick Park, right along the river in North Tonawanda from 6 until 8 p.m. Bring those lawn chairs and get ready to enjoy. Plus, WXRL's Ronnie D and Little Lou will be also broadcasting live from Canal Fest that same day from 2 until 5. Make sure you stop by and say hi. Then Thursday, July 23rd, the Ramblin' Lou Family Band at the Depew Summer Concert Series at the gazebo on Terrace Boulevard in Depew. That's one block from Transit and Broadway. Showtime, 7 until 9 p.m. And remember, bring those lawn chairs. Oh, and don't miss the 186th Erie County Fair. So many great attractions, including, yes, the Ramblin' Lou Family Band, celebrating 61 years of entertaining at the fair. They'll be performing the first 8 days of the fair, August 12th through the 19th. Showtime from 5 until 6:15 p.m. at the Avenue of Flag Stage. That's right near Gate 2, right where Ronnie D will be also broadcasting live from the fair from our WXRL mobile unit. And then Saturday and Sunday, August 22nd and 23rd, you can see the new Rockin' Ramblers. Five members of the Ramblin' Family Band playing a dash of pop, rock and roll, country, folk, and familiar sing-along favorites at the fair. Again, on the Avenue of Flag Stage at 5 p.m. both days. So come on, get out and enjoy these great Western New York events and the Ramblin' Family Band. It's a family tradition.

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1: 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It's Polka Session with yours truly for 60 minutes, following LJ with Polka Jamboree. 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Man, I'll tell you, I'm looking forward to it. 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
2: Hi there, this is Brenda from the Town of Wales on the America 250 Marilla and Wales Celebration. 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We encourage everyone to bring a lawn chair or a picnic blanket. After the service, we'll announce the winners of the recent turkey shoot competition, sponsored by the East Aurora American Legion Legion Riders. Also, we'll announce the winner of the specially engraved Henry Golden Boy Rifle. Tickets are still available. Reach out via our Facebook page. That's all happening at the Marilla Gazebo at Bullis Road and Turad Road in Marilla. The Town of Wales is proud to partner with Marilla again, celebrating our nation's birthday.
1: Come to the Marilla Fireman's Grounds, Turad Road and West Avenue in Marilla. It all begins at 12 noon on Friday, July 3rd at the Marilla Gazebo right behind the Town Hall. Marilla and Wales celebrating America 250.

Well, hello, hello, hello, and how are you, my friend? It is a steamy hot one out there today, right? Yes, summertime Wednesday, middle of the week. I'm trying to put a smile on your face, say maybe you're poolside, and I don't blame you one bit. Polka's by the pool, or maybe it's polka's on the patio, although it's probably a toasty patio. I don't know of a patio that could have air conditioning. I suppose it could if it was enclosed, right? But, yeah, a real patio isn't closed. No, they're open. Anyhow, it's you and I till 7 o'clock, and of course we have traffic at 5:30. A look at the Polka Community Bulletin Board about 5:45, let you know about some things going on. And, of course, some great polka sounds for the next couple of hours. Let's kick it off. Los Onchik and the Versatones. I'm going to kick this one off. I know a lot of people will be heading down to the Springs, Seven Springs. Many of you may be leaving today or tomorrow for polka fireworks at the Springs in Champion, Pennsylvania.

That's the sounds of Little Wally. Yes, Wally, as in Maui Waju, here on WXRL. Here with Ronnie D, steering you along to the polka beat on a hot summer-like day here in Western New York. And yeah, I know I'm not a big fan of the heat and the humidity. I mean, I personally like it around 70, 75 with blue skies and a light breeze. But I'll tell you, I'm not really complaining because when you think about it, it's supposed to be 80 to 90 degrees in July and August, little humidity, uncomfortable, just like in January, which, you know, 10 above or 5 above with a foot of snow or 8 inches of snow, and you got to brush off your car, yeah, put the defrosters on, start the car ahead of time to let it warm up. Now, there's an idea. You may ever think of starting your car ahead of time this time of the year with the AC on, so when you get to the car and walk in, you have a nice, cool car. Think about it. It works both ways. I've tried it, so think about that. Anyhow, we're taking you up till 7 o'clock, as I said, and I want to remind you about something happening a week from yesterday. That's right, next Tuesday, July the 7th. I know it's amazing. We're talking about already July, and of course, today is the 1st of July. I hope you turned the page on the calendar. Welcome in our 7th month of the year. But I know we're almost halfway through the year when you think about it. Yeah, but anyhow, on next Tuesday, July the 7th, it's the next WBBZ Polka Buzz TV taping. It's going to happen at the Polish Falcons and Columbian Warner in Depew. And, of course, we're going to feature the music of the Kaisertown Polka Band. They've got some new songs out. It's going to be a great time. You may have heard them in the past, but I'd like you to come out and hear them again because, yeah, they do have a lot of new material that they'll be sharing on Polka Buzz starting the next Tuesday. We'll be doing 4 half-hour shows. Doors will open at 6. I'll get the show started at 7. There's a $10 admission, and it'll be the Kaisertown Polka Band. It's going to be a great, great time. Kevin Kutas will have the kitchen open. He'll have some some specialty items available to keep your belly full. And, of course, the bar is always open to give you some good libations. So come on out next Tuesday for the next WBBZ Polka Buzz TV taping. Again, it gets underway at 7 o'clock at the Polish Falcons at 445 Columbia, corner of Warner in Depew. Same place that the cruise night will be taking place tomorrow. So come on out and enjoy yourself. I'll be looking for you. And they might kick it off with this song. I probably should have opened up the show with this song. Let's have a party. That's what we do 7 days a week here in Western New York. A polka party. You and I.

That's Music by the News. You might remember them, right? The News on WXRL. You know, I'm just looking at the Rockin' the Downs Summer Concert Series out at Batavia Downs and give you an update on some of the great entertainment that's coming up. Coming up on Friday, July the 10th, which would be a week from this coming Friday, it's a group called Quiet Riot. They'll be out at Batavia Downs Gaming and Hotel. And, of course, these Rockin' the Downs Summer

Concerts get underway at 4 o'clock, so that'll be at 4 p.m. on Friday, July the 10th. It's Quiet Riot, Rockin' the Downs Summer Concert Series at Batavia Downs Gaming and Hotel. Then on Friday, July 17th, the Village People will be there. And again, that'll get underway at 4 o'clock. I just wanted to check out some of the great music that they have at Batavia Downs Gaming and Hotel. And of course, they do host the WBBZ-TV Polka Buzz tapings at least three times a year. We did one in January, we had one in May, and our next one will be coming up on Thursday, October the 1st. When we get closer and closer to that, I'll be giving you, more details on that and some updates on it. But you can put it on your calendar if you want to, tentatively, for Thursday, and that'll be October the 1st with Eddie Biegai and Crusade. We're talking 17 after 5, 517 on the drive home. The drive at 5 is well underway right here on WXRL with Ronnie D. Gonna call on Joe Villegan, his Happy Hearts, something called The Promise.

There's some Polka Gold, something by the Twins, right? The Connecticut Twins on WXRL. Yeah, it went to the back of the rack. Did Doug dig that one out? Traffic coming up in about another 7 minutes. Let you know about things happening throughout. Well, that'll be at 5:45 when we do the Polka Community Bulletin Board. But, I'll be letting you know about things happening, though, you know, throughout Western New York, not just on the bulletin board. But, you just never know at any time. And in fact, speaking of that, we've got Canal Fest coming up on July the 20th. Looking forward to that, being in a new location in Grattan Park in North Tonawanda. I've never been there, so it's going to be an interesting one for me. Yeah, I've never been there, but I'm going to have to get the compass out. Play Boy Scout and figure out how to get there. No, I'll use my GPS like we do now. We all cheat. Yeah, we cheat. Anyhow, if you're, God forbid, having some type of surgery or you're just needing some type of therapy, think about the Visiting Nursing Association of Western New York, okay? It's been around since 1885 here in Western New York. And right now, it serves over 500,000 homes per year. That's right, it serves over 500,000 home visits per year for people like yourself. I used them when I had my knee replaced several years ago. They came over. Actually, the nurse's name was Kim. She came over. She was there like at 9:30 in the morning the next day. And she came in. She monitored me, checked my vitals, changed my bandages. 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

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And I hope when you do talk to somebody there, you thank them and tell them how much you appreciate them being part of Drive Time Polkas. Well, our country's birthday is coming up this Saturday, right? It is going to be July 4th, the 4th of July. Fireworks, flags, and, of course, hopefully you and me celebrating our 250th birthday. And, of course, I'll have a special 4th of July show lined up for you from 5 to 7 this coming Saturday. I hope you'll tune in and join me wherever you may be. Of course, now you can do it right on your phone, right, at WXRL.com. I'm going to slow it down right now and call on the Maestro's men. Something called Keep the Flag Flying.

Maestro's men, keep the flag flying, and I hope you do have Old Glory flying high above your house, not just for the 4th of July, but on a year-round basis, and be proud of the red, white, and blue and the great United States of America. 5:30 the time, steering you along to the polka beat. Let's check traffic, find out how the commute is shaping up. I have no idea. I got a feeling it's on a little light side just because I think a lot of people took today off and the rest of the week off. Maybe even some people took the whole week off because we do have the 4th coming up this Saturday. Anyhow, this traffic report is all being sponsored by my friends at St. Stanislaus Cemetery. They're on Pine Ridge Road in Cheektowaga. 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That's right. 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Call and talk to David or any of the ladies in the office at 892-9135. That's 892-9135. And I have to tell you, last week I stopped by St. Stanislaus Cemetery, went in the office, had a nice conversation with David.

0: David, I'll tell you, when you meet him, you will know he's a true gentleman, and he'll help you with all of your pre-need purchases, whether you're looking for the gravesite or the mausoleum crypt or a niche, you know, for your cremated remains. That's what he does, and he does it well, and he's very, very, very professional. I know you'll like him. So take a tour of the cemetery, too, while you're there. St. Stanislaus Cemetery, 892-9135. Let's find out now how the Wednesday drive is coming along.
1: Good afternoon, everyone. We have delays, just volume related on the 190 North from Church Street to the Peace Bridge, the 190 South from Seneca Street to the 90, all because of that road work through Kaisertown, and the 90 in both directions between the 290 and the Walden Avenue area. Also, the 290 East, a little slow before Main Street, heading towards the Blue Water Tower. Nothing abnormal there. With your NFTA traffic and transit update, I'm Lance Mellon.

Ah, the Polsky Chicks. Ah, yes, and we had them on Polka Buzz. Actually, they made two appearances. They were on twice on the Polka Buzz. Actually, eight times, because we do four shows each time. So it's been a number of years, though. It'd be great to get them back. I'm not even 100% sure if they're still all together. Have to give a call to somebody, find out what's going on with the Polsky Chicks. But, yeah, really, really great different type of band. And, you know, that's the thing about Polka Buzz. You know, we can be very diverse, okay? I mean, I know a lot of people like the, you know, old-fashioned, traditional, you know, polka music. And I do. I love it, just like I like the old-fashioned classic country. But it's also nice to sometimes, you know, when you have a group that kind of maybe deviates from the traditional stuff, or just adds something to make them a little different, to put them on, to just expose the wide variety of what you could call polkas, or different phases of polka music. And it's kind of, you know, it's kind of like country, right? Or any of, you know, some of the, take rock, right? You have your old-fashioned rock and roll, you know, the Elvis so and so forth, the Beatles. Then you have some of the heavy metal stuff, and you know, contemporary rock. I mean, there's all types of what you could call different versions of rock music. Same is true with polka music. And it's always neat when there's a band out there that has a little, you know, diversity, like the Polsky Chicks or Those Idiots. There's another one, Myron and the Boys. Jimmy Sturr, he's a little diverse too, if you think about it. Anyhow, it's with you and me. I may be a little diverse too, probably in the brain, right? But hey, what are you going to do? Give a big shout out to the custodian of the Old Country Church, Mr. Will. He's out there. I think today's his day off. Wednesdays are the day off, but I know he's got things pretty much under control over there. He has to, obviously, although I don't, you know, today's his day off, but I think he had to go there anyhow, because with this heat, he had to water the flowers. Yes, get the flower beds all watered down, because if he doesn't, oh boy, Father Ron will be yelling at him. No, I treat Will pretty good. Anyhow, you know, another place that's going to treat you great, it's Marie's Family Diner on Broadway near Exchange Street in the Village of Alden. Yes, Jackie and Jimmy Cotis, it's a father and daughter team. Jimmy and Jackie, JJ, they operate Marie's Family Diner, again, on Broadway near Exchange Street in the Village of Alden. They're open every day at 7 a.m. They've got some great breakfasts, some great lunches. In fact, I was there yesterday. Yes, Tuesday. I was there on Tuesday, and boy, we had a good breakfast. There were, there was Jimmy and, not Jimmy, it was Rocky, myself, Joe Kelp, Sandy and Jimmy Conrad, Tommy Kirk, yeah, and we had a good time, as we do all the time. And if you've never been to Breeze Family Diner, get over there, because you're going to love the menu. There are so many good things on the menu. Everything's top-notch, but it's like home-style cooking, okay? And the prices are very, very reasonable. In fact, tell you a story. This is a true story. It happened to me today. I was at the Planet Fitness gym in the D&L Plaza, and a couple of ladies came up to me, and we started talking because they listened to Drive Time Polkas, and the one was telling the other one, I've got to take you over to Marie's Family Diner. Ronnie talks about the diner on the radio, and this one lady said, I've been there with my husband, and we love going to Breeze Family Diner. So she says, she's telling her friend, I got to get you over there. And she's talking about how great the food is, you know, home-style cooking, breakfast and lunch, and reasonable prices. So the other lady, your friend, said, yep, well, that's my kind of place. Let's go. So I don't know if they went there today. But anyhow, if you've never been to Marie's Family Diner, do yourself a favor and stop by for breakfast or lunch. Now, tomorrow is the first Thursday of the month. You know what that means? Jackie Cotis is busy tonight making those German specialties. Oh, the knackwurst, the bratwurst, the potato pancakes. Oh, all the good German food, which she'll be featuring tomorrow at lunchtime. And as I say, that's the featured item, but the entire menu is always available. So if you're not into German food, don't worry about it, because there's going to be something on that menu that's going to please your palate and your appetite. That's right. Marie's Family Diner. Oh, the good soups that Jackie makes. And, of course, the fresh salads. 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And try the German

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You're going to love them. And say hi to Jackie. 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

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We're talking to 5:44, 16 now before 6 o'clock. 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And talk to Brad or Greg Stamm. They're there to help you with any of your elder law issues. Well, as you know, it's a cruise Western New York triple play every week, right? Of course, on Tuesday, of course, it's the MP Carol Hardwood cruise night happening at the Briety Clubhouse on Broadway in Lancaster. Great grilled food, lots of good cold drinks, and great music. And that happens every Tuesday at the Briety Clubhouse on Broadway in Lancaster. The MP Carol Hardwood cruise night starting around 4 o'clock in the afternoon. You can drive your antique classics down. And then, of course, after that, of course, you have the one going on today at the VFW, the Matt Urban VFW on Walden near Central in Lancaster. That got underway around 4 o'clock. It goes until dusk. And that, of course, is the Matt Urban VFW post, Walden near Central in Lancaster, and their Wednesday night cruise night with some great music, cold drinks, and

0: great food. And then tomorrow, of course, as I mentioned earlier, my friends from the Polish Falcons at 445 Columbia, corner of Warner in Depew. They'll have their cruise night that gets underway at 4 o'clock. But again, great music and great refreshments and some great food. So if you have an antique classic, why not take in all three of these each and every week? Or rotate one week, one the next, and then the next. But don't miss out. And if you don't have an antique classic, but you love those types of cars, stop by and stroll through the parking lot and enjoy them. And of course, coming up on Tuesday, July the 7th, as you heard me talk, it is the next WBBC TV Polka Buzz taping. I don't know. I'm lost for words today. Yes, that's a week from yesterday. Next Tuesday, July the 7th, it's the WBBZ TV Polka Buzz taping. I think it's because I can't believe I'm talking about July 7th already when yesterday was June. I think that's what it is. I'm getting stumbled in the brain. The WBBZ TV Polka Buzz TV taping happens next Tuesday, July the 7th. At the Polish Falcons on Columbia and Warner in Depew. The doors will open at 6. We'll get the show started at 7 o'clock. There's a $10 admission, and I'll be featuring the music of the Kaisertown Polka Band, and they have lots of good new music out, so be sure to come on out and check them out and bring your dancing shoes. And then on Thursday, July the 9th, out at the Galanti Park in Lackawanna, it's the Lackawanna Concert Series. Again, takes place Thursday, July the 9th at Galanti Park, 230 Martin Road in Lackawanna, as the Kaisertown Polka Band will be there starting at 6 p.m.
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0: So I continue with the bulletin board. Well, the Buffalo Polka Boosters are getting all excited because they have their summer picnic coming up on Sunday, July the 19th. It's the annual summer picnic of the Buffalo Polka Boosters. And this is a picnic that is open to the public. You need not be a member of the Buffalo Polka Boosters, although we strongly encourage you to join because they meet once a month, and that's what they do, is promote polka music here in Western New York. But the annual summer picnic is Sunday, July 19th. It's going to take place at Clox Grove in West Seneca. And again, the music of the Band 7, Ricky Crew and Company, will be performing. Tickets are available in advance. And of course, if you do need more information, call President Chris. And you can do that now if you like at 771-1076. 771-1076. I know operators are standing by in case Chris can't get to your call. She does have operators standing by. 771-1076 to take your call and get your tickets in advance, because last year it was a sellout. And as I look down the road into, again, the month of July, we were talking about the Boosters on Sunday, July 19th. Well, the Kiwanis Club of Alden, which I am proud to say I'm a member, and I've been a member for many, many years. The Alden Kiwanis Club, we have our summer outing coming up on Thursday, July the 23rd. Again, this is open to the public, 21 years of age and older. It goes from 5 until 9 p.m. at the Alden Kiwanis Shelter. That is in the Alden Town Park on Main Street in the village of Alden. And again, tickets are just $50. You must be 21 to attend. What does your $50 get? Well, if you love clams and shrimp, you'll be able to enjoy that. If you love some good homegrown sweet corn, we'll have plenty of that. And it's not just one ear. You can go back and have as many as you want. And then, of course, you get your choice of Black Angus burgers, Italian sausage, Polish sausage, grilled chicken. And when I say your choice, get one of each if you want, because you can go back and eat as many of that as you want as well. Plus, they have a nice buffet filled with a variety of sides and salads. And all the proceeds benefit the Kiwanis Club of Alden, which, of course, in case you're not familiar with Kiwanis, we not only serve our local community, the town and village of Alden, but we also serve the world. That's what Kiwanis is all

about serving the kids of the world and, of course, our local community. As recently, we just gave out a couple of scholarships for high school students who just graduated a couple of weeks ago. We also did the senior luncheon, where we cooked up some hot dogs for the graduating class. And on a final note, of course, there is the Derek Krasimowski Memorial College Scholarship fundraiser, and this is coming up on Saturday, August the 8th at 6:30 at the Polish Falcons on Columbia and Warner in Depew. It's the third year that a $1,500 scholarship will be awarded to a deserving student of Polish heritage who is attending a college here in Western New York. And tickets for this are $50. And if you need tickets or more information, call 864-4642, 864-4642, or go to jejkaz@yahoo.com. That's jejkaz@yahoo.com. That, my friend, wraps up this week's edition of the Polka Community Bulletin Board. I do it every Wednesday at about 5:45 here on WXRL, and it's brought to you by the Stam Law Firm at 250 International Drive in Williamsville and Main Street in the Clarence Hollow. Call 631-5767. 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

0: something called One in a Row, and that, of course, is the music of Tony Blazonczyk and New Phase. And you're listening to our Wednesday edition of Drive Time Polkas here on WXRL. I'm going all the way up till 7 with you.
1: Hi, Linda Lou here, and we are looking forward to traveling with you on some of our WXRL Ramblin' Lou tours. 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Book now for these great trips coming up in the fall. 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

0: more. September 20th through the 26th, it's the Great Smoky Mountains in Tennessee and North Carolina, including Dollywood, Gatlinburg, Pigeon Forge, several shows, and much more. 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
2: I did that this morning. I got my classic country fix by tuning in to Mr. Matthews. Matthews in the morning. Craig Matthews. He was on, of course, Monday, Tuesday, and Wednesday. So today is Wednesday, and I got my Craig Matthews classic country fix. Tomorrow, of course, it's RC, and I don't mean the cola. Then it's Lou 5 on Friday. Call on the new brass to take us up to the top of the hour.

yes, the new brass. And again, something called Hey, Mr. Music Man. Make you move those feet. We're talking about, it's about 30 seconds before 6 o'clock, so we'll call it 6 o'clock. You're with Ronnie D. on our Wednesday edition of Drive Time Polkas on WXRL, Lancaster, Buffalo.

America's Polka Sweetheart. Yes, the one and only Stephanie and something called My Legacy. That's the title cut, the title track off of that CD. It is called My Legacy. Stephanie is the name of the CD. And, of course, she has that other one that I really like, and that's Polka Memories. I mean, I like both of them, but Polka Memories. Of course, I have no idea where the Polka Memories have gone. The Polka Memories are... they're memories, because they're not around anymore. I'm hoping they'll come back soon. Okay. 5 minutes after six with Ronnie D. Hopefully you're cooling yourself down. I know it's a hot summer day, as it has been the last couple, and are pretty much going to be, I guess, the rest of the week. Although I did look ahead at the forecast, and it's kind of crazy because I'm seeing what I saw in there just maybe an hour or so ago was they're talking about high winds and rain and maybe hail on the 4th of July. That doesn't sound fun, but, well, hey, you know, we don't control the weather, as I always say. We have to make good with whatever the weather gods deal us, and I'm sure we will. But hopefully whatever happens, you'll still be able to enjoy your 4th of July. 6 minutes.

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Yeah, as we get ready to celebrate our country's 250th birthday, I'm filtering in some patriotic songs. And of course, on Saturday, the 4th of July, I'll have a special 4th of July program lined up just for you. So hopefully you'll be able to join me wherever you may be, because, you know, that's the nice thing. You remember years ago, if you weren't around a radio, you would miss out on, you know, whatever you wanted to listen to, whether it's WXRL or whatever. And you know, you always had to find a way to get by a radio. Or then they came out with the Walkmans. Well, first we had the transistor radios. Remember those? Yeah, the transistor radios, you could put them in your pocket or put them on your belt. And then we came out with the what I just said here, the Walkmans, right? Where you could actually put them around your, you know, around your ears and have the Walkman with you and listen to whatever you wanted to listen to. Now you don't have none of that. 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Will does it every day, wherever he may be. He never misses a Drive Time Polka show, whether he's in you know, the Utica area, whether he's in the Dunkirk area, whether he's in Florida and Acapulco or Alaska, wherever he may go. He always punches up. WXRL.com. Some patriotic music. Get you ready for the big holiday, 250th birthday.

This also happened when I was at the Planet Fitness gym. Not today, but, I don't know, a few weeks ago. While I was there, somebody came up to me. They said, "Hey, we love the Polka Buzz TV show. When are you going to get the New Yorkers on there?" And I said, "I would love that. Bring them back." Yes, and I have a New Yorker reunion on the WBBZ Polka Buzz TV show. So, if you guys are out there listening and you want to have a New Yorker reunion on the Polka Buzz TV show, just get a hold of me or someone from WBBZ TV, whether it's Chris Musial or John DeShula or myself. Because we'd love to have, a New Yorker reunion. That would be cool. I think that would be really cool. Just like if we had a big Steve and the Bel Air reunion, with members of the Bel Airs. Obviously, Steve wouldn't be here, but, we'd be definitely thinking about him, as I do think about him very, very often. Yeah, he's the guy that taught me all about polka music. And again, Ramblaloo taught me about radio and Larry Jones, as you know him as LJ. And then, of course, Steve with the polkas. Yeah, you got to be grateful for the people that have helped you out as you wanted to progress in a career. Well, speaking of Polka Buzz, the WBBZ-TV Polka Buzz TV taping is coming up Tuesday, July the 7th. That's this coming Tuesday. In fact, Dawn Mischka is going to be there. I had a nice talk with her the other day, and she said, "Yep, I am going to be there, Ronnie. I got it," because, she missed the last couple of them. Yeah, so she no longer has perfect attendance. We can't give her a gold star, but anyhow, I'm just teasing you, Dawn. But anyhow, Dawn Mischka will be there, and I'll be there. Hopefully you'll be there. We'll have ourselves a good time. That's the next WBBZ-TV Polka Buzz taping coming up this Tuesday, a week from yesterday. That's July the 7th at the Polish Falcons at 445 Columbia Corner, Warner in Depew. Doors open at 6. Show starts at 7. We'll be doing 4 half-hour shows featuring the Kaisertown Polka Band. And admission is just $10. Kevin Kutas will have a special menu, which you can fill your belly with. And believe me, everything on that menu is awesome. And, of course, the bar will be open with your favorite refreshments. Maybe we can have a cold piva together or a little bit of Krupnik if you want. But looking forward to it. We're going to have ourselves a party. That's this coming Tuesday, July the 7th. We'll call it the post-4th of July Polka Party on WBBZ-TV with the Kaisertown Polka Band Tuesday, July the 7th. Polish Falcons on Columbia and Warner in Depew, starting at 7 o'clock with a $10 admission. It's going to be a great, great, great time. I am looking forward to it. Speaking of the Kaisertown Polka Band, it's an old Buck Owens tune, something called Crying Time.

That's music by the New Brass Express. And, of course, something called the Polish Waltz Medley. That's the same group that does that George Jones song about who's going to fill their shoes. Only they do it to the polka version. Same group. 28 after 6. 6:28 with Ronnie D on a Wednesday. Yeah, and the sun is out nice and bright. Depending on which way you're driving, you just might need the shades. And I hope you're gearing up for the big weekend. I am. I always get excited about the 4th of July. I don't know, you know, I mean, I know why, because it's our country's birthday. And I have to say, I think Lancaster has one of the good 4th of July celebrations. It's actually going to get underway tomorrow, and it continues Thursday, Friday, and Saturday. Saturday, of course, being the highlight, 4th of July, with the fireworks at around, I guess, 9:30, somewhere around there, maybe 10 o'clock, but somewhere's in that area. And they do a nice job all the way around. They have the parade on 4th of July starting at noon. Of course, some great clam chowder over at the Moose, the Loyal Order of the Moose on Broadway near Central in Lancaster. Yep, you love clam chowder, be sure to take that in. And, of course, outside behind the grill by the Moose is going to be our Polka Steve Brown, and his buddy Mike. They'll be back there flipping the burgers and the Italian sausage and, of course, the hot dogs. And, yeah, you can give a holler out to Mr. Steve Brown and his buddy Mike. They'll be back behind the grill, which is going to be outside. It's outside the Moose. Again, this is anyone can go there, okay? If you're going in the Moose Club, you have to be a member. But as far as outside, they have some tents set up right out front, right on Broadway, basically, you know, on the grass, right near Broadway, on the grass by the sidewalk. They have some tables out there. You can sit down, get yourself a nice bowl or so of clam chowder. I usually have a couple of them. And maybe grab a burger or a dog or Italian sausage. And again, to say hi to Doris. She's probably going to be back there working. Doris and, of course, Steve and Mike, Steve Brown. You guys know Polka Steve, right? Steve Brown. Oh, he's just a great guy. And he's a good volunteer, too. And that's what him and Mike do. They're helping out the Loyal Order of the Moose. They're members of the Moose, like myself, and just all-around good guys. So when you stop by, grab yourself a dog or a burger, get some clam chowder, say hi to Doris, and say hi to Mr. Steve Brown and Mike, and let them know that you were listening to Drive Time Polkas, and Ronnie D gives a shout-out to you. Well, how's the air conditioning system in your home been working over the last several days? Because the heat is on here in Western New York, and so is the humidity, and it's going to be with us for a while, okay? And don't kid yourself, even if it does go away a little bit. Hey, this is the beginning of July. Today's July 1st, right? So we have a long way to go to get through July and August and even September, where we can get some good heat and some humidity. And if you haven't had your AC system looked at in a while, maybe it's time you do so. Because a proper working AC system is not only going to keep you and your family cool this summer, but it's going to save you money on your electric bill. 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So get it tuned up, get it cleaned, make sure it's working up to snuff. 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Now, speaking of the Moose, right, and talking about Polka Steve and Doris and Mike, Jenny, who works at PCS Plumbing and Heating, is one of the people that generally answer the phone when you call PCS Plumbing and Heating. It's usually her or Ryan. I mean, it could be someone else, but for the most part, those two are pretty much the phone operators at PCS Plumbing.

0: and heating. So when you're if you call PCS Plumbing and Heating and Jenny answers, tell her, hey, I'll see you at the Moose on Saturday. She's outside too, usually selling some tickets or whatever, and she's a member of the Moose, and you can tell her I said hi. Or if you come out to the Moose on 4th of July, just ask for Jenny from PCS Plumbing and Heating, and they'll direct you to where she is. But let's get back to getting that AC system ready for the heat and humidity, which is already here. That's what PCS Plumbing and Heating does. But that's one of many things they do. They can help you if you had a drainage problem in your yard when we had all that rain, if you need a hot water tank installed or a sump pump, including the water-powered backup sump pump, you need a repaired or installed water line, unclogged sewers and drains, and if your furnace was giving you a problem this past winter, don't think it cured itself now that you're not using it. 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You know that. Come September or so, you'll be using that furnace. 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So give them a call at 221-4302, 221-4302, and just let them know that you were listening to Drive Time Polkas with Ronnie D, our good friends at PCS Plumbing and Heating.
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Little Wally, Maui Waju, and happy birthday, America. Happy birthday, USA. That's all coming up this Saturday, right? The 250th birthday.

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0: That's right, it is the only weekly newspaper, the only weekly Polish American newspaper here in Western New York, and they cover all the events that are happening in Polonia here in Western New York. And of course, there's always a listing of up-and-coming polka parties and dances and festivals. So by all means, check it out. Take out a subscription. You'll be glad you did. I always get one every week. I get the Ampol Eagle delivered to my house. And another quick reminder once again about the WBBZ-TV Polka Buzz taping coming up this Tuesday, July the 7th. It's going to take place out at the Polish Falcons on Columbia and Warner in Depew. Doors will open at 6. There's a $10 cover. I will get the show started at 7 o'clock, and we'll be doing 4 half-hour shows with the Kaisertown Polka Band. And I don't know how much more I can stress, but if you haven't seen them in a while, come on out, because they have a lot of new material. Yeah, polka, what's the one thing I hope they're going to do? I know they're going to do it. Polka, oh boy, I can't even think of it now. As I talked to Mitch and Dawn about this when I was in Dunkirk, and they said, yep, we're going to do it. Oh, I went brain dead. Or is it a senior moment? Or is it both? I don't know, but anyhow, we're going to have fun on Tuesday, July 7th for the Polka Buzz TV taping at the Polish Falcons in Depew. So come on out. Yes, and I mean this, they have a lot of new material out, not just the ones you're hearing me on the CD play, because there are so many songs that they've come up with, and it's going to be fun, entertaining, and we'll have some laughs. We'll get to chat with them, find out, you know, what they got coming up as far as, you know, band schedules and so forth. But looking forward to it. It's always a fun time, as we do it every month, WBBZ Polka Buzz TV taping, or almost every month. There's now and then we skip a month, but very few. Most of the time we do a taping once a month. We do 4 shows. And the next one's this Tuesday, Polish Falcons in Depew with the Kaisertown Polka Band. Well, here's another band that would be good to get on Polka Buzz, the Dyna Brass. This is the title track off of their CD called In the Heat of the

0: USA Polka, done up by the Buffalo Touch. That's Ricky Pianuski on the vocals. Of course, Ricky, if you haven't known, if you don't know, is now playing drums for Special Delivery. Yes, but that number that you heard, the USA Polka, was done when he was with the Buffalo Touch. Of course, he was with the Touch for many, many, many years. I also remember when Ricky was playing for a group called Mix and Match. Now, that's going way back. I think that's in the 80s when that was going on, 80s or 90s. But, yeah, give big shout-out to Ricky and Jen. Ricky and Jen Pianuski, great people. They're all wonderful people. And good polka promoters, and they go to pretty much, I would say, as many polka events as they can. They truly show their support for the music and their fellow musicians and fellow bands. But, yeah, Ricky now with the Special Delivery Band, with the one... The song that we just played was when he was with the Buffalo Touch. And again, Taj is still part of the Touch. And Steve Michaels, I mean, they're still there. And you see them play periodically, especially out at the River Grill.
1: 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It's another great summer of concerts with Western New York's first family of country music, the Ramblin' Lou Family Band. Monday, July 20th. 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Plus, WXRL's Ronnie D and Little Lou will be also broadcasting live from Canal Fest that same day from 2 until 5. Make sure you stop by and say hi. Then Thursday, July 23rd, the Ramblin' Lou Family Band at the Depew Summer Concert Series at the gazebo on Terrace Boulevard in Depew. That's one block from Transit and Broadway. Showtime, 7 until 9 p.m. And remember, bring those lawn chairs. Oh, and don't miss the 186th Erie County Fair. So many great attractions, including, yes, the Ramblin' Lou Family Band, celebrating 61 years of entertaining at the fair. They'll be performing the first 8 days of the fair, August 12th through the 19th. Showtime from 5 until 6:15 p.m. at the Avenue of Flag Stage. That's right near Gate 2, right where Ronnie D will be also broadcasting live from the fair from our WXRL mobile unit. And then Saturday and Sunday, August 22nd and 23rd, you can see the new Rockin' Ramblers, five members of the Ramblin' Family Band, playing a dash of pop, rock and roll, country, folk, and familiar sing-along favorites at the fair. Again, on the Avenue of Flag Stage at 5 p.m. both days. So come on, get out and enjoy these great Western New York events and the Ramblin' Family Band. It's a family tradition.
0: It certainly is a family tradition. Locally owned, family owned, and yes, they keep the classic country music coming out your way 7 days a week, and polka music 7 days a week. Got to remember, I'm with you here Monday through Saturday, right from 5 until 7. Saturday, of course, Mike and George Poshep, they get you rocking at 2 o'clock in the afternoon. And I hope if you do see them, you tell them I said hi. And, you know, they can always say, hey, Ronnie D's on during the week, too. You just never know. But then there's LJ, my buddy Larry. Larry's on Sunday from noon until 2 with Polka Jamboree. And that's followed by Jimmy Sturr. Yes, Grammy Award-winning Jimmy Sturr. And he's on from 2 to 3. So we do have polka music 7 days a week, classic country music 7 days a week. Hey, we are your hometown, locally owned family radio station. That's us here at WXRL. I'm going to go to the back of the rack right now and pull something out by Gene Wisniewski and the Harmony Bells. Something called the Susie's Polka.

Like I said, that was some Polka Gold by Gene Wisniewski and the Harmony Bells, and something called the Susie's Polka. Well, I'm looking at the clock, and it's time for Ronnie D to start packing up the music and making my way out of here, make way for some great classic country music. Don't forget, of course, to check out my buddy RC. Yes, Ralph will be here tomorrow. He'll be here at 7 o'clock, waking you up, shaking you loose, playing some of the best in classic country music, and, of course, giving you the updates on traffic and weather and time and temperature and everything you need to make your Thursday go a little bit smoother. So I hope you join him in the morning. Give him a call or so, or shoot him an email or text and tell him Ronnie D said, good morning, Ralphie. Good morning, RC. That's all right. And then, of course, there's Lou number 5. He'll be here on Friday, and he'll wake you up at 7 o'clock. Have the same thing. His Ramblin' Country program every Friday starting at 7 o'clock going until 9. And, of course, we have, you know, all types of other shows. As you know, Bill Cody passed, but the program continues here on WXRL. And, of course, Tuesday it's Into the Blue with Bluegrass at 9 o'clock. We got the Old Country Church on Monday. And, of course, some good polka shows, as you know. Drive Time Polkas Monday through Saturday. Rockin' Polkas on Saturday at 2. And LJ with Polka Jamboree at noon on Sunday. And Jimmy Stir at 2 o'clock on Sunday as well. Anyhow, it is time for me to stop talking and close it out. And I'm going to get some classic country music ready for you. Hey, we'll talk tomorrow right at 5 o'clock. And, of course, have a couple hours of great polkas, traffic at 5:30, and a lot of fun. I'm going back to the rack, okay? We're going to close it out with some more Polka Gold. This is something by Ray Bujelek. Have yourself a good night. And remember, who loves you? Ronnie D does.

story about the Rock Island Line. Rock Island Line runs down to New Orleans. Just outside of New Orleans, they got a big old toll gate. You got certain things on board, you got to pay the man money. And we look down the track, pretty soon we see an old train coming. Man hollered down, he said, "Hey, boy," say, "what you got on that train?"

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